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1: Your 4-day forecast for the Wimmera Mallee. Firstly, for Sunday, a cloudy day, slight chance of a shower, most likely developing late morning, and light winds. Monday, shower or two and partly cloudy, 15. For Tuesday, 13, cold with a shower or two, and for Wednesday, cloudy and 12. For Sunday, Horsham, Stawell and Ararat heading for 14, Mildura Oyen 16, Swan Hill 14.
2: Don't Maccas walk, Maccas run to the new Quarter Pounder Barbecue Bacon.
1: It's 11 degrees right now.
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0: old school Savage Garden. So sweet. It's kind of funny to think, though, that Darren Hayes from Savage Garden actually wrote that after watching an episode of Dawson's Creek. True story. It's funny where you get your inspiration from. This is Scotty this morning. More of the music to make you feel good from Somba on the way and the great Lewis Capaldi next.
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0: School. Gnarls Barkley, love it, crazy. Sunday morning, the music to make you feel good. It's Scotty, Dua Lipa around the corner. If you haven't heard Olivia Rodrigo's new album, it is just insanely good. I go back to it every couple of days. Just incredible production, great songwriting. Let's get a new one, Stupid Song, up next.
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4: Your 4-day forecast for the Wimmera Mallee. Firstly, for Sunday, a cloudy day, slight chance of a shower, most likely developing late morning, and light winds. Monday, shower or two and partly cloudy, 15. For Tuesday, 13, cold with a shower or two. And for Wednesday, cloudy and 12. For Sunday, Horsham, Stawell and Ararat heading for 14, Mildura and Oyen 16, Swan Hill 14.
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0: Pink Panther is out of the UK with Zara Larsson, Stateside, Sunday morning, the music to make you feel good. With the biggest song in the UK at the moment, in fact, I would say the biggest song around the world, has spent weeks and weeks at number one. Sam Fender, Olivia Dean, Rain Me In, that's in 15 minutes. And we're back next with Panic at the Disco.
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0: One Direction. I wonder if Harry Styles is going to pull that out in one of his Australian shows. The tour coming up. I'd love to see that. What Makes You Beautiful? Sam Fender, Olivia Dean ahead of that with Raimi In. That has got to be the biggest song in the world right now. What a great duo. And Olivia Dean, three songs from her simultaneously charting at the moment. Just insane. Ella Langley, the biggest song in the US right now with Choosing Texas in 10 minutes.
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0: all weekend. The music to make you feel good right here. It gets better after 12 as well. Taylor, Alex Warren on the way. Imagine you were nominated for an Oscar for Best Original Song, but you didn't even show up to the ceremony because you thought, you know what, I got no chance. And then you get a phone call the next day saying you've won. That happened to Eminem. Lose Yourself, he got an Oscar for in 2003. He wasn't there to collect it, but still loving the fact that he won. We'll get that on for you in the next 10 minutes.
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2: Well, Nathan, who works for Australia Post, called and answered a question I've had for a long time. 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Is that true?
3: Each person in my sector, we have six different sections, and it just depends. One section might have more parcels than another.
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3: it just depends.

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10: Your four-day forecast for across the Wimmera Mallee. Firstly, the rest of the Sunday, cloudy, slight chance of a shower with light winds. Tomorrow, some morning fog possible, then partly cloudy with a possible shower tomorrow and 15. Cold for Tuesday, cloudy with showers back to 13 degrees. And the forecast for Wednesday, slight chance of a shower, a cloudy day, continuing cold with a top of 12.
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0: Started off as a dancer, became an incredible singer. Tate McRae sports car, somber in there too. Let's get something from the Devil Wears Prada 2 soundtrack up next, minutes away from Sienna Spiro. And if you're like me and you're craving a Vegemite sandwich, the Sarbo, a song that suits the mood from Men at Work very shortly.
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0: gets you in a good mood, doesn't it? MKTO, classic, and the music to make you feel good. 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We have the best of the new stuff when it comes to Australian music every Sunday night. Kayla's got As It Drops tonight from 6 p.m. Meantime, yes, Boone, Dave Thames and Olivia Dean all coming up before one.
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0: imagine having three songs in the charts at the same time, all doing well. That's the case for Olivia Dean right now. That one, Baby Steps, Rain Me In, Man I Need, all in the top 40 at the moment. How incredible. A minute away from old school Britney, Bella Kay coming up as well, and we'll get some Harry Styles on.
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11: Your four-day forecast for across the Wimmera-Mallee. Firstly, the rest of this Sunday, cloudy, slight chance of a shower with light winds. Tomorrow, some morning fog possible, then partly cloudy with a possible shower tomorrow and 15. Cold for Tuesday, cloudy with showers back to 13 degrees. And the forecast for Wednesday, slight chance of a shower, a cloudy day, continuing cold with a top of 12.
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11: And right now, 14 degrees.
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0: Old School. Coolio. It's what we need Sunday afternoon, Gangster's Paradise. And more of that to come for your lunch break tomorrow. In fact, every weekday from 12, we go nothing but old school with the old school lunch. Some awesome songs lined up for you from 12 tomorrow too. Kenya Grace on the way and BB Rexha before 2.
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0: love some of those summer temperatures right now, wouldn't you? Thirsty Merc, a band that just does not stop touring. If you get the chance to see Thirsty Merc at a pub near you, they are just sensational. Avicii on the way very shortly, Lady Gaga as well, and Somba up next.
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0: The music to make you feel good. And Triana's up next with more from The Weeknd, Ed Sheeran, and some old school Third Eye Blind. 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
10: Your four-day forecast for across the Wimmera-Mallee. Firstly, the rest of the Sunday, cloudy, slight chance of a shower with light winds. Tomorrow, some morning fog possible, then partly cloudy with a possible shower tomorrow and 15. Cold for Tuesday, cloudy with showers back to 13 degrees. And the forecast for Wednesday, slight chance of a shower, a cloudy day, continuing cold with a top of 12.
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0: Mars with I Just Might. It is music that makes you feel good on your Sunday afternoon. Now, if you love Aussie music, do not miss As It Drops with Kayla tonight. She's chatting with Ocean Grove. If you're into music a little more heavy, you might really be into Ocean Grove. Check that out tonight just after 7 o'clock. But also, actually, a friend of mine, Bex, an Australian artist, she's just been announced as being one of the guest judges on Drag Race Down Under versus The World. She is so super talented. She's going to be hanging out with Kayla tonight on As It Drops from 6 o'clock, so do not miss it. Now, also, while we're talking about Australian artists, Amy Shark, her brand new album, Soft Pop, came out on Friday, and it's actually brilliant. Get around Amy Shark. She's amazing. Her track, The Biggest Ick, is coming up in the next 15 minutes, along with Shaboozy and Old School 9 Days. That's next.
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0: Calvin Harris and Rihanna, and sneakily, secretly, co-written by Taylor Swift under a fake name, under the name Nils Schulberg, who obviously sounds very Swedish, so that when Calvin Harris released it, everyone just kind of went, oh, I guess he's been working with some Swedish songwriter. No, it was Taylor Swift all along. All right, more music to make you feel good on the way from Coldplay and Olivia Rodrigo next.
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0: Just some good life advice there from Miles Smith and Niall Horan. Drive safe. It is music that makes you feel good. And there is a bunch more coming up after 3 o'clock. Taylor Swift's latest track, Old School Top Loader, and the K-pop Demon Hunters themselves, Huntrix, kick things off after 3 o'clock. That's next.
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9: Your four-day forecast for across the Wimmera Mallee. Firstly, the rest of the Sunday, cloudy, slight chance of a shower with light winds. Tomorrow, some morning fog possible, then partly cloudy with a possible shower tomorrow and 15. Cold for Tuesday, cloudy with showers back to 13 degrees. And the forecast for Wednesday, slight chance of a shower, a cloudy day, continuing cold with a top of 12.
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9: And right now, it's 15 degrees.
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0: music that makes you feel good from Guy Sebastian there. It is a Sunday afternoon, perfect time for footy. And what is the footy anthem about getting back up when you get knocked back down? It is Tub Thumping from Chumbawamba. We'll get that on along with Justin Bieber on the other side of this.
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0: Lady Gaga and Doechii with Runway. Stand by, Tyler and Katy Perry coming up straight after 4 o'clock.
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4: Your four-day forecast for across the Wimmera Mallee. Firstly, the rest of this Sunday, cloudy, slight chance of a shower with light winds. Tomorrow, some morning fog possible, then partly cloudy with a possible shower tomorrow and 15. Cold for Tuesday, cloudy with showers back to 13 degrees. And the forecast for Wednesday, slight chance of a shower, a cloudy day, continuing cold with a top of 12.
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4: And right now, it's 15 degrees.
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0: Jesus, that is a deep cut. The wonders of the music library at this station managing to surface songs that maybe I've never heard that song, or maybe I last heard that song 15 years ago and just forgot that it existed. Live there from 1994 with the track Selling the Drama, a song that they played at Woodstock 94. Some of y'all may not have realized that there was a Woodstock in 94 as an anniversary of the Woodstock from 1969. It was like, you know, 25 years later. There was, and live played at it. There you go. Wow, what a throwback. All right. Hey, what's up? My name is Triana Butler. I've got a whole bunch more music to make you feel good on the way. Lil Nas X is on the way. Taylor Swift, maybe my favorite Taylor Swift song. And I've been a Swiftie like from the jump, back from when Love Story came out. But there is something about this song that has just sat with me. And Opalite is now, yeah, it's right up there. It's number one, maybe number two of all time Taylor Swift songs for me. We'll get that on in the next 15 minutes. Plus, Benson Boone, Mr. Electric Blue himself, he's up next.
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0: Maroon 5 with Harder to Breathe. It is music that makes you feel good. Hello, Triana Butler with you. Hope you're enjoying your Sunday afternoon. Soon to be your Sunday evening. It's getting pretty late in the day. And do not miss tonight from 6 o'clock right here on the station, also on Listener in case you're going to be away from it. A new episode of As It Drops with Kayla. She's going to be chatting with Ocean Grove. Now, if you're a fan of kind of more heavy music, Ocean Grove are going to be your thing. Founding member Sam is going to be on the show with Kayla this week. Ocean Grove have been touring Europe and the UK. They've had a lot of success over there with the tour and with new music out. Perfect time to chat with Kayla. So they're going to be sitting down after 7 o'clock and around 6 o'clock as well. Bex, who's this incredible Aussie pop star who I'm lucky to call a friend. I've had the chance to hang out with her a whole bunch of times. She's brilliant and she's just been announced as a guest judge on Drag Race Down Under versus the world. It's finally happening for her. I'm so stoked for her. Her track Melodrama is going to be on the show and you got to listen to it. Fantastic. Tonight on As It Drops. So that's with Kayla tonight, 6 o'clock, right here on this very station and also on Listener, and it's not to be missed. Tate McRae and Harry Styles coming up on the other side of this.
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0: Wasn't that on the ads for Packed to the Rafters one year? God, that's a throwback. Eric Hutchinson there with rock and roll music that makes you feel good. Now, this song from Ella Langley, Choosing Texas. I've never been to Texas. I've never been to Tennessee, much like Ella Langley, who's from Tennessee. And yet, I feel the heartbreak that she's singing about when this guy chooses Texas instead of Tennessee. You got me right in the heart, Ella Langley. We'll play that for you after 5 o'clock.
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0: Dude is 6'11". He has no choice but to be a homewrecker. He walks into your house, he's going to hit every light fitting. He's going to hit every door frame. You're going to have somber marks around your house everywhere he's been. Somber there with a homewrecker. It's music that makes you feel good. Hello, my name is Triana Butler. Hope you're enjoying your Sunday afternoon. Rosé and Bruno Mars on the way. Plus, can you believe it's been 19, almost 20 years since Matchbox 20 put out their best of Exile on Mainstream? Off of that best of was How Far We've Come, which really, like, if it wasn't the new song off of the best of, surely they'd be adding it retroactively to a best of Matchbox 20, because it's just one of those songs, right? 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
1: A song that he originally wrote thinking he was going to give it to Rihanna, but once it came out, he was like, no, I reckon I'll keep this for myself. I think he made a good decision there, to be honest. Ed Sheeran with Shape of You. He's been real busy working with a bunch of other artists, including Cat's Eye, actually. Cat's Eye have just released a song that's been written by Ed Sheeran with Ed Sheeran. I suppose it's collaborative, right? He's keeping busy off the back of that album he put out last year. Always got a lot on. Hey, what's up? My name is Triana Butler. We get Dave and Thames' Rain Dance on real soon. Plus, Olivia Dean, one of these artists out of the UK who is just... everybody has fallen in love with her. Her voice is just otherworldly. Baby Steps plays next.
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1: Let's get the party started. 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That's when I knew that your heart was scarring. Friends to lovers need a part to star in. Like, wait, babe, let me ask your pardon. This ain't Gucci, this is Prada, darling. If you want something, you can ask me, darling. And you started laughing, cause you think I'm joking. 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Great lights, give

0: David Guetta, Teddy Swims, and Tones and I with Gone, Gone, Gone, Just Like Me. I am out of here. My name's Triana. Thank you for hanging out with me today. It's been real. Kayla's up next with As It Drops. I'll catch you next week.
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16: Your four-day forecast for the Wimmera-Mallee. Firstly, for Monday, the chance of some morning fog, then cloudy, slight chance of a shower throughout the day. For Tuesday, cloudy, cold with showers and 13. Cloudy for Wednesday, slight chance of a shower, 12. Cloudy for Thursday and 12. For Monday, Horsham, 15. Stawell and Ararat heading for 13. Mildura and Oyen, 17. And Swan Hill, 15.
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21: 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It is your host here, Kayla, across the Ace Radio Network. This week, we have a superstar in drag pop. That is Bex, and she is making her way to the biggest drag stage. That is Drag Race Down Under versus the world, and she's joining us on the show to talk everything about her featuring on the show, but then also her new music as well. And Ocean Grove, now they're hitting the road actually next month, and we'll be caught up with Sam to talk everything about the band, everything about him joining, and everything about the tour as well, plus the music they're bringing along for the ride too. So keep it on as it drops to hear from Sam. But after the Kid Leroy, I'll click play on that chat I had with Bex earlier in the week. Now though, Jet Blyton, a friend of the show, he's got this new one, What Have You Done, as it drops.

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7: Your four-day forecast for the Wimmera Mallee. Firstly, for Monday, the chance of some morning fog, then cloudy, slight chance of a shower throughout the day. For Tuesday, cloudy, cold with showers and 13. Cloudy for Wednesday, slight chance of a shower, 12. Cloudy for Thursday and 12. For Monday, Horsham, 15. Stall and Ararat heading for 13. Mildura and Oyen, 17. And Swan Hill, 15.
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8: Across the Ace Radio Network, your host here, Kayla, as it drops your weekly celebration of just how creative, diverse and alive Australian music truly is. In the last hour, we caught up with Bex, who was a guest judge on Drag Race Down Under versus The World. She's also a drag pop performance and goddess superstar. So if you want to check her out, we have a song Melodrama in our As It Drops playlist, and go check her out on the socials to see what she gets up to. I feel like this show is my two split personalities. I've got a bit of drag and then I've got a bit of new metal as well. In this hour, we're chatting with Sam from Ocean Grove. We caught up with him to talk everything about the band, their tour they're going on, and some music as well. So after the Hilltop Hoods, I'll click play on that one. But first, Carla Wiebe, friend of the show, she has got this new one out called Broke Your Heart. Hear it first as it drops.

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0: men on the bench.
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0: Well, let's...

0: Melbourne's underground heavy music scene to stages across Europe and the UK, Ocean Grove has spent more than a decade building their own unique universe, known to fans as the Odd World. And the Odd World Underground Australian Tour kicks off this August. The band is showing no signs of slowing down. Joining me now is member Sam. What's going down?
1: Hiya, how you doing?
0: Yeah, always good. Now, take us back to the beginning. How did Ocean Grove actually first come together?
1: Well, Ocean Grove's been around for way too long, but it was actually started, I can't say I've been there from the very, very beginning, but I always say to the boys that the band started once I joined. but essentially just some school friends who loved heavy music as young delinquent teens, and here we are today as adults still making heavy music. So there it is.
0: Amazing stuff and a legacy now, I guess, put together. Seeing you guys actually perform when you went on tour with Thornhill, I remember you guys came off stage and I went to my friend, we just need to go get merch, if that's all right, Ocean Grove merch right now. You guys have killer merch as well, so thank you for that. Thank you. Purchased that. It was an amazing atmosphere to see you guys get out there. But that atmosphere, I guess, in the local Melbourne heavy scene was something that you guys entered in. How was it kind of entering that scene, and what was it like back in the day as well?
1: It's funny to say back in the day, but it's so true, because I like to think we're still young, but we just started so early and we've been doing it for so long that we kind of have been around for the shift in, I guess, what the music world looks like now compared to when we started. But to be honest, it was just about having fun with a group of mates and wanting to slog it out. It doesn't really happen too much anymore. A lot of bands are able to fly in between shows and stay at a hotel and things like that. But we've done decades worth of driving in not even comfortable vans. It's just like small cars. We used to tour in a ute, where the back seat was a full 90-degree angle, and if you were stuck in the back, there was no cushion on any of the seats in the back, and you'd sit there for 10 hours a day to go and play to 100 people. So we've done all of that to the point where we're able to enjoy sort of the luxuries of not doing that these days, but that's what it was about. You were just young, excited, wanting to play to anyone. But we still kind of do the same thing, we're still just enthusiastic, wanting to put on the best show possible and play to as many new faces as we can.
0: Just with better backs these days.
1: Debatable. They're getting worse because we're all getting older. So
0: I love that.
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5: Your four-day forecast for the Wimmera Mallee. Firstly, for Monday, the chance of some morning fog, then cloudy. Slight chance of a shower throughout the day. For Tuesday, cloudy, cold with showers and 13. Cloudy for Wednesday, slight chance of a shower, 12. Cloudy for Thursday and 12. For Monday, Horsham 15, Stawell and Ararat heading for 13, Mildura and Oyen 17, and Swan Hill 15.
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7: 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This is Australian music. Creative, diverse, and very much alive. As it drops.
8: As it drops, your weekly celebration of just how creative, diverse and alive Australian music truly is. It is your host here, Kayla, and if you missed it in the last hour, we caught up with Sam from Ocean Grove. Now, the band are heading on the road in August, and I can't wait to see them on August 15 in Melbourne. But they're also taking their new music and their old music on the road. Can't wait to go through this nostalgic but also current kind of vibe with them. And then we caught up with Bex as well. She is the drag pop performer and goddess that is on Drag Race Down Under versus the world. I can't wait for the new season. I can't wait to see Bex on it too. Love her music as well. Ocean Grove and Bex, their songs in our As It Drops playlist. Now in this hour, we have your As It Drops flashback, of course, and then more Aussie music. But first, Mac the Knife. Love this one from them. Loving their vibe. It's moody. It's cool. It's Take Me to the Meeting. As It Drops.

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5: Your four-day forecast for the Wimmera Mallee. Firstly, for Monday, the chance of some morning fog, then cloudy. Slight chance of a shower throughout the day. For Tuesday, cloudy, cold with showers and 13. Cloudy for Wednesday, slight chance of a shower, 12. Cloudy for Thursday and 12. For Monday, Horsham 15, Stawell and Ararat heading for 13, Mildura and Oyen 17, and Swan Hill 15.
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3: Your 4-day forecast for the Wimmera Mallee. Firstly, for Monday, the chance of some morning fog, then cloudy, slight chance of a shower throughout the day. For Tuesday, cloudy, cold with showers and 13. Cloudy for Wednesday, slight chance of a shower 12. Cloudy for Thursday and 12. For Monday, Horsham 15, Stawell and Ararat heading for 13, Mildura Oyen 17, and Swan Hill 15.
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5: Your four-day forecast for the Wimmera Mallee. Firstly, for Monday, the chance of some morning fog, then cloudy, slight chance of a shower throughout the day. For Tuesday, cloudy, cold with showers and 13. Cloudy for Wednesday, slight chance of a shower, 12. Cloudy for Thursday and 12. For Monday, Horsham, 15. Stawell and Ararat heading for 13. Mildura and Oyen, 17. And Swan Hill, 15.
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5: And right now it's 6 degrees.
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0: not putting all that effort in.
1: You can't expect results.
0: We also wonder, what if?
1: Yeah. I think a very big part of not just sports, but in life is overcoming obstacles and overcoming negative experiences and kind of dealing with them. And life and any sports, but football, it's not straight rise. You know, you're going to be up and then people are going to knock you down. And sometimes you knock yourself down because you've not quite learned how to behave or what to do. And the more experiences you have, you learn how to deal with those situations. What you do when you're playing well, is not getting carried away. Keep continuing to do what brought you this success or what made you play well. And when things are going bad, it's not just losing everything and throwing everything overboard. Stick to the plan. Just be in tune with, you know, what the situation is. I always found it harder to navigate the situations when I was doing well. I didn't want to drop off. When I wasn't doing well, to come back up was much easier for me because I was like, well, there's only hard work. There's only commitment. There's only, you know, knuckling down a little bit, maybe being a little bit more quiet and more detailed with your work. But then once it has brought you some sort of success, I didn't want to give it away again. So it was always harder for me to, well, no, keep doing your routine, keep doing your things that helped you to get there, because the climbing back up is hard, but the staying up there is much, much harder, you know. And when you get into professional sports, there is a lot of other things that are not necessarily in your control, which is, you know, can sometimes be politics, it can be injuries, touch wood, can be...
0: Does the new coach like you?
1: Does the new coach like you? You know, do you fit a system? Do you fit a certain personality? Do people understand your personality?
0: I'm still trying to understand your personality.
1: Yeah, I know. All the things that are out of your control, you can't really control them, but also you need to fight for every inch. You know, it's professional sports, and you see sometimes team lose it on the last day or in the last second, and you always say to me, oh, poor them, you know.
0: Me?
1: Yeah, and you're like, oh, I feel so sorry for them. But it's cutthroat. This is professional sport. You don't get, oh, unlucky. You don't get, oh, poor them.
0: I'm so empathetic that when I'm watching a match.
1: You feel for the losers.
0: Well, especially if they thought they were going to win and then there's a goal in like the last 1 minute of overtime. I'm devastated for them. Like, genuine, my heart breaks for them.
1: Yeah, you got to really fight for yourself. You got to stand up for yourself, for what you believe in, and not play dirty, but you got to get your elbows out, because there are a lot of people who want your job and there's a lot of people that want to replace you. And at the same time, you want their job. There's always somebody ahead of you or somebody you look up to. And
0: trust no one.
1: Being a good person is fantastic, but it's a difference between fighting and standing up for yourself and being a good character.
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10: Your four-day forecast for the Wimmera Mallee. Firstly, for Monday, the chance of some morning fog, then cloudy, slight chance of a shower throughout the day. For Tuesday, cloudy, cold with showers and 13. Cloudy for Wednesday, slight chance of a shower, 12. Cloudy for Thursday and 12. For Monday, Horsham, 15. Stawell and Ararat heading for 13. Mildura and Oyen, 17. And Swan Hill, 15.
11: Don't Maccas walk, Maccas run to the new quarter pounder barbecue bacon.
10: And right now it's 6 degrees.
12: Too many lols. Fifi, Fev and Nick's happy hour.
13: I felt like I had to educate the team yesterday in the meeting. You boys might have gone. Now, why did we start talking about Marlon Brando, wonderful actor?
14: We're in here.
13: Academy Award winning actor.
14: You're showing us pictures of him.
13: I know, but why did he come up? Were we talking about Marlon Brando?
14: Because you said, Nick, you go, you said, Fev, you and Nick are like really hot.
15: Yeah, you remind me of The Godfather.
14: Yeah, and you're like, oh my God, your arms, they're like Marlon Brando.
13: Okay, I never said any of that, but Marlon Brando, when I was a uni student, so back when I was studying performing arts and theatre and I wanted to be an actor,
14: 70s.
13: I was introduced to the Stanislavski method acting. And we were introduced to Marlon Brando. Now, Marlon Brando, think Streetcar Named Desire, think On the Waterfront, they even think Godfather. Don't think The Island of Dr. Moreau, because that was when I was crushing on him hard, let's say I was 19, and I was crushing over the 30-year-old Marlon Brando, who might possibly be, and I had to show all our young producers yesterday, the hottest man ever.
15: He's a good-looking,
13: good-looking rooster.
14: All I think about him is in the picture.
13: When I had a crush on him when I was 19, he was about 85, and he was not, let's say he wasn't peaking.
15: Mm.
13: But my crush was so intense. Like, put it this way, a guy at uni, well, I was prepared to find my way to California. Yeah. I knew where he lived on Mulholland Drive. Mm-hmm. I wanted to park outside the front until I got to meet him. Like, that's how obsessed I was with him. A guy that had a crush on me in the performing arts class, he knew how much I loved Marlon Brando. And I worked at Meyer Eastland out in Ringwood. And I was in Meyer, and there was a hairdresser nearby who had a Marlon Brando print in the salon.
15: Mm-hmm.
13: And I loved that print so much, I couldn't find it anywhere. So this guy, to impress me, he went and bought the print off the hair salon. And I tried to buy it off them. They said, no, we love that print, we're not selling it. He bought the print. He broke into my car. And when I came out from my shift at the end of the day, I opened my car door and there's the Marlon Brando print on the backseat of my car.
14: Oh, that's lovely.
13: No, creepy. You can't break into people's cars.
15: Yeah.
13: Oh. Well, you can these days. But back then, you certainly couldn't. And that's how obsessed I was.
14: Is he dead now?
13: Oh, long gone. But sometimes you can have unusual crushes, because when I said, I forgot, whenever I say to people, oh, probably my biggest crush ever was Marlon Brando, everyone looks at me and laughs.
15: Yeah, because they're thinking of The Godfather.
13: They're thinking of, you're even, whereas I'm thinking young Marlon. Then when I was talking to Leon about this, Leon's ex-boyfriend, who I also had a crush on,
14: Ian. Well, he might be at this opening ceremony.
13: He's back in Edinburgh in Scotland. Using our tax money for the opening games. Yep.
7: I remember Ian told me once that his crush at the time, and this is kind of offensive to me, lovely man, but he was attracted to Shane Jacobson.
13: Shane's lovely. And he's a big bear. Like, I get that.
14: Lives on a farm.
13: My other unusual crush was Chewbacca. Oh, I had a real thing for Chewbacca.
14: Yeah.
15: I'd open with that.
13: Do you reckon?
14: No, Marlon Brando's
15: a good-looking rooster.
14: Man, he's 409.
15: Chewbacca. Yeah.
14: Do you want to know who mine was? I had Alicia Silverstone, but that was just
13: standard. Josiah looked at me before when we were off air. Said I had an unusual crush, Hilary Duff.
15: Yeah.
13: Very standard.
15: But that is unusual to Josiah, I think.
14: But yeah, I had her on my wall, but I also where I had my socks and jocks drawer, I had pictures of Susie O'Neill.
13: Oh, that's swimming. Yeah. Madam Butterfly.
14: I was in love with her.
13: That's not unusual.
14: And we both work in radio. Yeah. It's weird. Yeah.
13: Well, do you know what? There's sort of those out of left field ones. Like, when people go, who's your crush? They expect you to say Brad Pitt.
15: Mm. I wouldn't say that.
13: I was going to say, who else would you say? Sabrina Carpenter.
14: Katy Perry.
13: Some love Katy.
15: Some people said Sydney Sweeney.
16: I love Lewis Capaldi.
13: Okay. I do too, but do you have a crush?
16: Yeah, no, can't you imagine, like, all of a sudden I start dating Lewis Capaldi and it's like, Gemma and Lewis are coming over for dinner, here are the Capaldis.
13: I reckon it's very...
15: In Gem's
14: she
15: defense,
14: thought about that way too
17: guys,
14: much.
17: In Gem's defense, my old roommate, she had a huge crush on Lewis Capaldi as well, like, loved him, obsessed.
14: Really?
17: Yep.
13: You know what? This is a great thing. There is a lid to every pot. Aizen.
18: I don't know how much this, I don't know what this means for me, but I had an ex who had a massive crush on Shrek.
13: I get that
14: too,
13: though.
14: Did she paint you green?
13: No. She likes a big boy.
14: Did you role play? Did you role play?
18: Big boy owns property.
13: Yes, I get it. He's cocky. He's confident. Shrek does have it going on.
14: Oh, who have you had a crush on, Cody?
15: No, I'm trying to think if there's anyone weird. I'm a real plain Jane, boring.
13: Even just their left, you just expect people to say, I've got a crush on,
15: Who do you think I've had a crush on? Here we go.
17: 131060, who is your unusual crush?
13: Yeah, everybody, 131060, share your unusual crushes, and at the end of this, we're going to find out who Nick's is.
17: All right, we'll take your calls after this, if it's a bit left of field.
19: I've had a crush on the chick in the Terry Shear Lawyers ads.
15: She's a glamour.
20: I love them. Turn up really loud.
13: Anthony in Bundoora. Morning, Anthony.
0: Good morning, how are you?
13: Good. Yeah, good. Have you had a, or did you, when you were younger, have an unusual crush?
0: Yeah, it was 20 years ago, and it's still today. It's Ally McBeal.
13: Oh, yeah. Calista Flockhart.
14: I loved Calista Flockhart.
0: Yeah.
13: Wow. Because I'm with you. She was, and now I am just speaking without thinking, but because she was very skinny.
14: Yeah, she was.
13: She but was that's one of those skinny actresses that
14: Only reason I watched the show.
13: Naturally skinny, I'm sure. But I just remember thinking she was quite frail. Beautiful. But that, yeah, well done, Anthony. She liked her.
14: She reminded me a bit of the Grey's Anatomy. What's her name? What was her?
13: Meredith.
14: Meredith. I loved her too. God, I loved. I used to watch a lot of shows and just
13: yeah, I used to love
14: a lot of women.
13: Grey's Anatomy. So you still like her, Anthony?
0: Yes, I think it's her hair. Her hair got me over the line, I think.
13: Her hair?
14: Yeah.
13: Do you know she married Harrison Ford?
17: What?
13: Yeah. Calista Flockhart.
14: She's got a lot of facts about this stuff, don't you?
13: I do know lots of facts. Yeah. I know. Oh, gosh.
17: I'm telling you, she's getting through the fantails.
13: I should be your phone a friend if you're ever on a game show. I know just random stuff. Thank you.
14: I've been on a game show with you. You knew nothing.
13: Anthony. It was pretendies. Laura in Mornington. Hi, Laura.
21: Hey, how you doing?
14: We're good.
13: Good, Laura. Who is your unusual crush?
21: Jeremy Clarkson, and I'll die on that hill.
13: you know what? I don't have it. I don't share it, but I think I can get it. He's very smart, incredibly intelligent man.
17: Can drive.
21: 6'5", babe. 6'5".
14: 6'5".
13: He's tall.
17: 6'5".
14: He's in a bit of froth and bubble at the moment, isn't he?
13: He's not very healthy. He's sick.
14: Oh,
13: he's sick.
14: Yeah, I saw him in the news. Something. Yeah, he is.
13: Do you
14: sick.
13: Watch Clarkson's Farm?
21: Watched that. I've watched Top Gear since I was like probably the edge of puberty. So he might have done it from the get go. Huh?
13: Do you know what, Laura? You might share a similar crush to me because I've got a massive crush on the host of Grand Designs, Kevin MacLeod. Yeah.
17: I get that.
21: Oh, and I'm 29. I've not seen that.
13: Oh, what? You've seen Top Gear.
17: What a shot.
13: I reckon Kevin MacLeod's younger.
17: And also, Top Gear and that show are in aiming for a similar demo.
13: I literally thought I was speaking to some like-minded.
14: Yeah, that was a drive-by.
21: I'm so sorry.
13: That's okay.
21: What about Richard Dean Anderson, MacGyver?
13: You're bringing up one older than the one I brought up. That's amazing.
17: And also, MacGyver's meant like he is good looking. He's a superhero. That's not an unusual crush, is it?
13: Laura,
21: now have you seen him now?
13: No.
21: Google.
13: Okay. It's
14: Google.
13: You like an older man, Laura.
21: I dabble.
13: You dabble. Thank you, Laura. Kim in Truganina. Hi, Kim.
22: Hey, how you going, guys?
14: Good, Kimmy.
13: Yeah, good. Who's your unusual crush?
22: I hate to admit this, but Optimus Prime from Transformers.
13: Yes! Kim!
14: What?
22: Absolutely. There was just something about him and his voice, and especially at the end when he used to stand

0: I was at
1: we've all got machines.
2: Yeah.
0: Universal Studios in Singapore, and Bumblebee was there, and I went, whoa, there's something about Transformers. There was a massive Bumblebee, and I went, they are hot.
1: I've never watched Transformers. I've watched a scene on the bridge, and it's got, what's her name in it? She's
0: Megan Fox. But see, I find Darth Vader hot, Skeletor.
1: Darth Vader.
2: Batman. Not without the helmet.
0: Not without the helmet. There's something about that look when they're all metal. It's not bad.
2: And the machine
1: Who's the chick off Darth Vader? What's her name?
0: Princess Leia.
1: Princess Leia. What's her name? Natalie Portman. She could
2: You're thinking of the new.
1: Yeah. She's top five. She was here.
0: Of Carrie Fisher.
1: She was here a couple years ago, and I love her hair. You know, she's got her hair like in a shirt, whatever.
0: Heidi Platt.
1: And she went to the Melbourne Footy Club, and she was just up the road, and I was like, I might just go pop in just to see if I catch her eye.
2: Yeah.
1: God.
0: It's like when he's...
2: Do you like Fev's unusual crushes? Megan Fox and Natalie Portman.
3: Honestly, we're just here to serve up the lols. Fifi, Fev and Nick's happy hour.
0: Amy Shark.
1: Sharkinator.
0: I genuinely love her music so much. Whenever she drops a little like tidbit on her socials, I immediately write, yes, nailed it. And I have been DMing her going, when are you going to drop the whole album?
1: Yeah.
0: Like, we've got three songs. I want more. Well, another single today and her album is dropping today, Soft Pop.
1: Are you a stalker?
0: I'd say more friend.
1: Okay.
0: I think Amy would consider me a mate. Yeah,
1: I think she would too, yeah.
0: There you go. So, no, I see your stalker and I unstalk it.
1: Yeah, because you're both performers.
0: We are. Yeah, just
1: two singers. Just two singers.
2: Two peas in a pod.
0: Yeah.
1: When's your single coming out?
0: Well, we've worked on it.
1: We have to. Yeah.
0: The carousel. I love what we came up with.
1: AI.
2: No, that was AI. That's yuck.
1: No, we can AI.
2: You actually, we write you lyrics and put together a song.
0: Oh, no, I'll do the lyrics. I'm a lyricist.
2: Oh, my God.
1: Oh, wow.
0: No, lyrics are more important to me than the music.
1: Yeah.
0: I'm the Bernie Taupin to your Elton John.
2: I understood the last bit of that sentence.
1: I didn't.
2: Not the name of the middle.
0: Bernie Taupin. He's the right. He wrote all the lyrics for all Elton's songs.
1: Oh, wow.
0: Elton just does the keys.
2: Yeah, good. Yeah. That's a great gig.
0: And Bernie Taupin, talk about the most amazing lyrics. Like he's one of the best lyricists.
1: Yeah, he is.
3: 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You are welcome. Fifi, Fev and Nick.
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10: 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I always looked

0: up to him. When I moved into my own place, he was sad to see me go, but he always called around to make sure I was okay. He was the kind of guy who always offered advice, but never expected me to take it. Now, I knew Dad wouldn't be around forever, and the day I expected to be a sad day turned out to be a true celebration of Dad's life. I'm so glad I had somebody who cared to organise it.
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19: Your four-day forecast for the Wimmera Mallee. Firstly, for Monday, the chance of some morning fog, then cloudy, slight chance of a shower throughout the day. For Tuesday, cloudy, cold with showers and 13. Cloudy for Wednesday, slight chance of a shower, 12. Cloudy for Thursday and 12. For Monday, Horsham, 15. Stall and Ararat heading for 13. Mildura and Oyen, 17. And Swan Hill, 15.
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Let's get the party started. See you at the bar, you was hardly talking. That's when I knew that your heart was scarring. 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Like, wait, babe, let me ask your pardon. This ain't Gucci, this is Prada, darling. 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
13: Your four-day forecast for the Wimmera Mallee. Firstly, for Monday, the chance of some morning fog, then cloudy, slight chance of a shower throughout the day. For Tuesday, cloudy, cold with showers and 13. Cloudy for Wednesday, slight chance of a shower 12. Cloudy for Thursday and 12. For Monday, Horsham 15, Stull and Ararat heading for 13, Mildura and Oyen 17, and Swan Hill 15.
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16: Ahoy to my id, Hamish.
17: Are we parts of the brain? The ego, the id, the super ego, super id.
16: That's it.
17: Is that us?
16: Well done. Yes.
17: Oh, mate, there we go. Parts of the psyche, is it Freud?
16: It's the three parts of the personality according to Freudian psychology. You're right. Id, you'd be my ego, Jack, and I'd be super ego. Id is impulses and desires, so I reckon that matches up quite nicely.
17: You were id. Oh, yeah.
16: There used to be a cop with the Wizard of Id over there.
18: Yeah, the Wizard of Id, and I always thought he was the Wizard of ID until much, much too late into my adulthood.
17: I'm 4. Can you get me into a club? There's only one man that could make a fake ID for a 4-year-old. The Wizard of ID.
16: So id is, I want it now. That's that part of your brain.
17: Yep, working on curbing that. But the, yes.
16: The ego, the practical decision maker. How can I get what I want in a realistic way?
18: Yep.
16: That's you, Jacko. According to this order. Superego, your internal sense of right and wrong. What is the right thing to do?
18: They all match very well.
17: They do match very well. Maybe, I mean, actually kind of like freakishly well.
16: Mm. Yes.
17: That's why the show works. all perfectly represent the three parts of the psyche.
16: Also, ahoy to Clancy, who went to hamishnandy.com. Anyone can head there and just upload an audio message of what they've been up to, and you've got a chance to be on the show.
4: Ahoy, Hamish, Andy, and number six. I'm coming to you with a public service announcement, if you will, in particular for those GIS enthusiasts.
16: Oh, good.
4: My partner is not a GIS enthusiast. In fact, he is the polar opposite of fast and loose when it comes to his toilet habits. He likes to take, I would say, a good 10 to 20 minutes when doing a number two. Recently, we were in Adelaide for a wedding and we're on a bit of a pub crawl. We didn't have much time, so he decided to attempt his first GIS. He did it.
16: Right.
4: However, he did feel a little bit of discomfort at the time. Fast forward now, a week on, and he's currently in surgery to have a perianal abscess drained. Saying that it was caused by the GIS. However, I don't think it's a coincidence that he only felt the pain after his first GIS. So I just wanted to let everybody know out there, all of those GIS enthusiasts or the potential GIS enthusiasts, just be sure that you're GISing safely.
16: Great message.
17: Well, okay, there's a lot to unpack there, and not just in the sense of pus and, you know,
16: drainage,
17: and infection from a bum. First of all, you know, of course, we all love to spend 20 minutes on the toilet. I'm not doing Gone in 60 Seconds at home.
16: No.
17: This is if and when needs be, you have to evacuate your bowels in under 60 seconds to confuse passers-by to think you couldn't have possibly pooed that fast.
16: Yep,
17: you must have done a wee.
16: Yep.
17: Therefore, even just going into the bathroom after, you'd be like, well, it wasn't that guy because it was barely in here.
16: Yeah.
17: So that's really the point of a GIS. Now, of course, that's why I made the instructional tapes, and it's I think it's 12 cassettes in the set. You can't just go, oh, I'm going to have a crack at that and just blow it out as hard as you can, because that's what happens. We've seen someone now, a man, get injured because he tried to do a professional level
16: thing. It's good to hear about the losses. You know, you always hear about the wins, like gambling.
17: Yeah. And it's like social media.
16: Yeah.
17: It's like people are only putting up the fastest poos they did. What about the ones that blew their rings apart? You know, no one shows you that side of their life, but of course it's happening. And so it's good to see it. Celebrity beekeeping seems to be booming. I think we mentioned last time.
18: Did you mention this last time?
17: Yeah, Ryan Maloney,
16: yeah.
17: Toadie. Barnsley? Did I tell you about Barnsley?
18: Yeah, you told us about Barnsley.
17: Guess who else is in? Buddy Franklin.
18: Yeah, really?
17: Buddy's in?
18: I think that was in the last update as well.
17: No, I don't think Buddy's fresh. And guess who else is in?
18: No, I'm pretty sure Buddy was in the last update.
17: Nicole Richie. Nicole Richie just joined the beekeeping world.
18: Yeah, okay.
17: That's a new one.
18: So far, one bit of information is new.
17: Just saying, Nicole Richie, nice to have someone who's not bee, like I think Blake, you know, Hames Hives, Blake's Bees, Barnsley's Bees, anyone with a bee in their name, it just seems very tempting.
16: Yes.
17: Nicole Richie, you believe her, because it's not an immediate brand.
16: Yeah,
17: it's not immediately catchy.
18: Yep. Are they all selling honey, or some of them are just keeping bees privately?
17: These are all commercial operations, I believe. There's two big announcements for Hames Hives.
18: Plus the huge announcement?
17: Oh, sorry, one of them's, I'm obviously categorizing a huge announcement as it's big.
16: Okay.
17: Do you want the biggest? The biggest announcement, or do you want the second biggest?
16: Have we heard 75% of it before, and what have your previous announcements, like just this new one we just had, or?
17: No.
16: Okay.
18: Build up to it.
16: Give us the not as big one and finish with the huge. Give us the big and we'll finish with the huge.
17: Okay. Got a legitimate email that came to my side of the fence. I can only imagine how many have been coming to your side of the fence that you have not passed on.
16: Oh, I would pass them on, but there's a very small flow.
17: Like the same amount
16: of honey that you're creating. That's about the flow speed.
17: I actually had a suggestion from someone, which I don't mind, for when we do later on in the year, the price is correct.
16: Mm.
17: Someone said, would it be possible to do a VIB section for people that are subscribed to Hames Hive? So maybe I could have five seats that I could...
16: No, remember mixing streams. We've talked about this. Don't mix the streams.
17: What if I

0: an admiral on the ship? I don't know what you got. You
1: I'm an admiral.
0: And you ordered me, because yep. everyone had to follow your orders, to marry a rat
1: in
0: named Stacey.
1: National waters.
0: I would imagine the rat's dead.
2: Yeah, rat.
0: What a pig.
2: Life expectancy out of life. Three to 4 years maximum.
0: So
1: she probably died a bit earlier of a broken heart, because you were a terrible husband. You ignored her at the wedding and you ignored her subsequently. And I hear you barely consummated it.
0: I kissed the bride. Or
1: barely
0: the
1: consummated. God, but
0: I didn't.
1: Carly, I said barely.
0: I did.
1: I think there were issues. I remember you coming out of the room.
0: You don't remember this.
1: And you said, it's not going to happen. I said, I won't ask questions, but that's a shame.
0: So, yeah, 3 to 4 years. What happened? You don't just do a null. If your partner does die.
1: Oh, my God.
2: No, then you're a widow, so then you can remarry, I think, without any paperwork.
0: Is there paperwork involved at the end of that? You don't null the marriage? Or it's just...
1: I think when you're dealing with the legalities of an interspecial wedding,
0: yeah, it's great.
1: Probably the first thing the lawyer would say is, oh, well, just to put your mind at ease, first of all, there's no international waters between the mainland and Tasmania. And then second of all, you didn't marry that rat.
0: Yeah.
1: The Hastert died many years ago and we haven't heard from her launch any counterclaims.
0: Yeah,
1: Once you started building that house, the rat would come out and go,
2: try and take part.
1: renowned foragers and gold diggers. Rats.
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15: Your four-day forecast for the Wimmera Mallee. Firstly, for Monday, the chance of some morning fog, then cloudy, slight chance of a shower throughout the day. For Tuesday, cloudy, cold with showers and 13. Cloudy for Wednesday, slight chance of a shower, 12. Cloudy for Thursday and 12. For Monday, Horsham, 15. Stawell and Ararat heading for 13. Mildura and Oyen, 17. And Swan Hill, 15.
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22: He's got it.
21: Because there's a Zoe in that, yes. Well, you might have been going contemporary. There is a Zoe in that.
20: Well done. Ahoy to me, Mira, Jack.
21: Ahoy.
20: Yes, and what would that make me, Ham?
21: can't remember the other one.
13: Roomy, the lead singer.
21: That's it. That's how it's going to be golden. I luckily have researched that film 200 times to know.
13: That was a great get. That's why I went with Zoe first rather than Roomy or Mira, because I thought maybe Hay might get thrown. We're doing the current partners of the Hamish and Eddie team. Probably shouldn't say current.
21: Current is subjective. Can say current, but it will never change.
13: Yeah, never change. Never.
21: Fast forward to episode 10,000, still doing current partners, same names.
13: Oh, also,
21: it obviously does present one tiny loophole. Should you wish to date another Beck or Jack find another Bianca?
13: I do think
21: in loopholes, but I'm not planning that. I'm planning to stay with this exact Zoe.
13: Rebecca Gibney, for life. I've got that option.
21: Doesn't have to be famous. Yep, there's lots of Becks out there.
13: There's other Becks out there, but they're the ones.
21: You're not checkmated into Rebecca Gibney, nor am I checkmated into the animated K-pop demon huntress.
13: Yes,
21: of Zoe
13: for you to date her, but in the future,
21: yeah,
13: maybe that is a viable option if you're talking about this happening in several hundred years.
21: Yeah, you're right. You're right. There'll be people that date animes for sure.
13: Ahoy also to Nick, who used the very easy-to-use system, hamishandandy.com, to tell us what he's been up to in the US.
19: Hi, guys. Nick here, Canadian living in the US. Thought I'd send you this message as a tribute to my friend Matt, who introduced me to your pod.
13: And you, Matt.
19: Matt's big into disc golf. He's leading the charge to rename what is normally called golf into ball golf to put it on an even playing field with disc golf. That said, he doesn't have a huge following, but I thought you might be better positioned to change the language. It'll be the modern Shakespeare's, if you will. Also, Australia already took hockey and made it ice hockey to make room for field hockey, so I think there's precedent. So shout out to my friend Matt, and please consider ball golf going forward. Thanks.
13: Disc golf, also known as frisbee golf down here. He's a push.
21: Popular variant of ball golf.
13: Yes.
21: Where instead of using the sticks that are so known and loved in ball golf, you use your skin sticks, your arms, to fling frisbee, fling the disc.
13: Yeah.
21: Just like an airborne version of the ball from ball golf.
13: Lovely. Look, we love all listeners. Reach out to us for anything.
21: I'm happy to instigate and initiate calling golf ball golf.
22: Me too. I think it's one of those things that I reckon you can't fight it. And now that it feels a bit silly, I think we'll start doing it ironically and then it will become ball golf to all of us.
13: Again, it does help when I'm out there going, I have played golf for the weekend. It saves us one line of conversation, which was which one, frisbee or ball golf?
21: Yeah. Ball golf.
13: Ball golf, sorry.
21: We're always asking.
13: So, yeah, 100% endorsed is what we're going to say.
21: And it makes TaylorMade our preferred ball golf brand.
13: But it leaves us wide open to another.
21: Completely unaligned for other versions of golf. So a huge opening there should companies wish to reach out. Guys, love it. It was just like, John here from TaylorMade ball golf. We've had some confusion in the past.
13: It's Tiger Woods. He's been playing ball golf for some time.
21: He's our ball golf representative. We don't have a disc golf representative. speaking of crazy coincidences, here's another crazy coincidence, Ando. On this show, you sometimes do Song Sleuth, where you'll examine a popular song and, you know, that might have links to previous songs.
13: Yes.
21: Even a bit rarer, you'll do Segment Sleuth.
13: Yes.
21: Where we get alerted often by our international listeners, hey, are you aware that there's a, you know, maybe a little bit of a crossover with other podcasts or radio shows from around the world? Can I borrow the Segment Sleuth opener for today? Because I've got a Segment Sleuth.
13: Really? Someone's stolen one of our segments?
21: Let's not say it yet, but there are similarities.
13: Absolutely.
23: This sounds like this, sounds like this, sounds like this. If this sounds like that, I'm your man.
24: Andy Lee, Segment Sleuth.
13: What
21: as presented by Hamish White.
13: Yes. What country?
21: France.
13: France.
21: La Francais. I'm going to play a little bit from our show. From earlier in the year, people may recognize this. We sometimes get requests, hey, what's happening with this? But if you don't remember, we had an idea earlier in the year to mimic the famous movie, which I think was from the 90s, Sneakers, starring Robert Redford.
13: Berg Boys.
21: Talking about Berg Boys. Here's what we talked about earlier in the year. Gentlemen, I have an idea for us, inspired by a film. I mean, so heavily inspired by a film, you might almost say it it almost is the film. The movie Sneakers came on.
13: Yeah.
21: Robert Redford runs a gang of kind of like hackers who companies hire, like a bank would go to them and go, try and break into our bank.
13: Yeah.
21: What a great job. What I would like to propose is if you run a small business, we will break in. Us three, we will rob you.
13: And people might think that it's petered out, but
21: you never know.
13: We said we're not going to talk about it until we do it.
21: Yeah, we actually even had an ad, we made an opener for the Berg Boys when we were talking about Berg Boys. Let me play our opener first.
13: Yep.
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1: 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Drift 83, now stocking Nina and Pasadena, Russell Athletics, Vizsla, Sister and Kiss Chasey. The perfect look isn't complete without you wearing it. 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
13: Good morning, it's Emma Clark with your local news and sports update. A draft management plan for Mount Arapiles 2 and State Park has sparked fresh debate with more than 100 rock climbing and bouldering routes proposed for closure. Claire Coulson has more.
14: The plan aims to strengthen protection of Aboriginal cultural heritage through measures including fencing, First Nation ranges and clearer guidance for visitors. While climbing groups have welcomed the opportunity for consultation, they say many of the proposed restrictions are too complex and difficult to follow. community consultation is now underway with submissions invited through to August 19. Claire Coulson, ACE Radio.
13: Horsham residents and business owners are being invited to a community policing forum next week on the 5th and also a second in the Northern Grampians on the 6th. Victoria Police will discuss local crime trends, family violence, youth issues, drugs and road policing, with questions welcomed from the audience during the public events. Acting Wimmera Superintendent Gary Best has the details of the two forums.
15: Horsham have got theirs on Wednesday the 5th of August from 5pm till 7pm, and that's at the Federation University, the Horsham campus. And Northern Grampians is the following night on the 6th of August at 6pm till 8, and that's at the Northern Grampians Shire Council office in St Arnold.
13: Due to the declining numbers of sales, the Horsham Regional Livestock Exchange has made the decision to move to meet fortnightly until numbers increase in the spring period. This will result in maximised numbers at the meetings and provide greater opportunities for both buyers and vendors, as the change will accumulate larger yardings and attendance and make the overall experience more worthwhile for all involved. And that's your local news update.
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13: Pimpernel were able to defeat Taylor's Lake Saturday at home. The game completed with Talia Thompson and Vic Taylor best on for the Tigers. Michaela Dumsney netted 34 goals in her side's 62-33 goal victory over the Lakers. Later on in the day, the B-grade game had to be called off due to rain, with the points shared between the sides. And that's your local sports update.
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1: I know you moved on to someone new. 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
1: 10 degrees in Melbourne. Partly cloudy at top today, 16. It's 6 o'clock. Good morning. I'm David Armstrong. Premier Jacinta Allen's leadership is on the line after Labor figures reportedly met last night to discuss her position in the top job. Here's Sarah Widdershane.
2: 4 months out from the November state election, Labor heavyweights have held crucial talks to discuss whether Jacinta Allen still has the support of the caucus. It's understood they came to the conclusion that she does not. A leadership spill could now be held as early as Tuesday when the Victorian Parliament resumes. Sarah Wiedersane reporting.
1: A family home has been targeted in an arson attack in Melbourne's northeast. Madeline Burke has more.
3: Police say the family is lucky to have escaped without injury. The family was asleep inside their Mill Park home when they were woken by what sounded like gunshots around 1:15 this morning. They ran out to the backyard as fire quickly moved through the front living room. Investigators don't believe any shots were fired. They have described it as a targeted arson attack. Detectives will investigate whether the fire is linked to any other recent incidents. Madeline Burke, Melbourne.
1: Homicide squad detectives have charged a man following the death of a woman at Clyde North last night. A woman was found with serious injuries at a home in Generation Drive around 6:30. She later died in hospital. A 32-year-old man known to the woman was arrested at the property. He's been charged with one count of murder. A private school education for two children in Melbourne is soon set to cost more than $1 million over 13 years. New research shows that parents with children born this year can expect to pay $532,000 for private schooling from 2031 to 2045. Melbourne is the number one spot for the most expensive private school education in the country. Accused criminals facing the most serious of charges are now more likely to be released on bail because of a court backlog. It comes as more than 28% of pending criminal matters in the county court have been stalled for more than a year. During a hearing, Magistrate Patrick Southey declared the backlog is inescapable. Judges now in a perverse situation where serious offenders are poised for a better chance at freedom. Well, pet owners are being reminded to keep an eye on their animals as bird flu is detected across four Australian states. Experts warn that the H5N1 can officially infect mammals, especially cats. RSPCA's Brad Smith says there are signs to look out for.
4: Symptoms such as fever, lethargy, loss of appetite, severe eye or nasal discharges and difficulty with breathing, they're all signs that may show that the animal has been exposed.
1: In finance, the dollar, 69.84 US.
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1: Ross Lyons defended his decision to play Max King after the star forward suffered hamstring tightness in St Kilda's 31-point win over North Melbourne. It led to a tense exchange in the post-match press conference.
5: Let the cobblers do the cobbling.
6: After the game, I thought, as a coach, you would ask how your star forward...
5: I did, and they said he's having a scan tomorrow.
6: Yep.
5: Ask up. Do you know what I mean?
6: So, yeah, no, but that's why we're asking, though, because we want to get as much detail as we can. We're just doing our job, Ross.
5: Yeah, but I've told you four times.
6: Yeah, we're trying to get as much as we can.
5: What haven't I told you?
1: Iona Anderson has claimed the most thrilling of gold medals in the pool at the Commonwealth Games. The Aussie star just edged out Canada's Kylie Maas by 0.06 of a second in the women's 100-metre backstroke final. And Tadej Pogačar has won the Tour de France for a record-equalling fifth time. That's the latest news and sports.
0: 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Drift 83, now stocking Nina and Pasadena, Russell Athletics, Vizsla, Sister and Kiss Chasey. The perfect look isn't complete without you wearing it. Drift 83.
7: Good morning, it's Emma Clark with your local news update. Police are appealing for the public's assistance to help find missing 15-year-old Elise, who was last seen in Ararat at around midday on Saturday, July 18. Daniel Brewer has more.
8: Elise is described as 152 centimetres tall with a thin build and reddish black hair. She was wearing a black and white graphic hoodie, black tracksuit pants and carrying a backpack. She is known to frequent Ararat, Ballarat and Dandenong. Anyone with information should contact Ararat Police. Daniel Brewer, Ace Radio.
7: A national test of the Oz Alert Emergency Warning System will take place today at 2 p.m, sending a trial message to compatible mobile devices. Pat Gordon has more.
9: The system is designed to deliver urgent, location-specific warnings during emergencies, including bushfires, floods, cyclones and security threats. Police are reminding users of personal safety devices that receiving the alert may make some devices easier to locate. Anyone concerned about their safety is advised to turn their device off or switch it to airplane mode at least 1 hour before the test and keep it off for 24 hours. Wi-Fi can still be used while devices are in airplane mode. Pat Gordon, Ace Radio.
7: Warren MP and Shadow Energy Minister Dan Tehan has taken aim at Energy Minister Chris Bowen over cost blowouts of a federal government home battery program. It's been revealed what started as a $2.3 billion program has grown to a cost of over $8 billion, largely due to households opting to install bigger batteries than expected. Mr. Tehan said just three Aussie manufacturers are participating in the scheme.
10: His own scheme, which is costing the taxpayer now $8 billion, seems to be largely benefiting overseas battery manufacturers. Once again, his incompetence knows no bounds.
7: And that's your local news.
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11: Absolute Curtain Co. has all your blind, curtain and shears and shutter needs.
7: Eden Hope absolutely headed to Kwantong with the Bombers A-grade ladies out of the gates and powering well ahead of the visitors with Niraj Kwani in front by 10 at half-time. Liam Urchin and Rachel Leader in defence shut down the Saints' goalies in the first half. D.D. Lambert forced to come out several times to get to the ball. Starring for the Bombers, Merchant and Holly Nusky, the final score 40-30. And that's your local sport.
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13: Your four-day forecast for the Wimmera, patchy morning fog, clearing to a cloudy day today with a medium chance of showers. Winds northerly up to 25 k's an hour. We're heading for a top of 15 in Horsham, 13 in Stawell and Ararat. Dropping down to 7 tonight, tomorrow cloudy with a very high chance of showers, 13. Wednesday partly cloudy and 12. Thursday cloudy, also 12.
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15: Currently, it's 4 degrees.
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13: It's a brand new week, and it's a new week, new us, I reckon. 6:08, Morning Crew with Gabby and Dan. How you going?
17: What do you mean, new us?
13: I don't know. We'll find out.
17: You got a new haircut.
13: I do have a new
17: haircut.
13: That's
17: about
13: it. Yeah, it feels weird.
17: It's very short on the sides, like a skin fade.
13: It's a skin fade.
17: Which is fine.
13: Which is good. It's in at the minute. My beard and my hair no longer link up. There's like a bit of a gap.
17: Yes.
13: It's weird.
17: That's the skin fade for you.
13: Yeah, I'm new to this. I just said to the guy, I said, mate, you do what you got to do.
17: Oh, that's brave.
13: I'll back you in. And I guess he just specialises in skin fades because that's what he went for. And I was like, no worries, mate. Beautiful. Thank you.
17: That's bright. I would never say to a hairdresser, do what you want.
13: We might talk about it later on, actually.
17: Hair?
13: Well, potentially, because anyone else just go to the hairdresser and go, give me your worst.
17: Give me your best, is what I would say.
13: Yeah. My son next to me was like, I want a burst fade into a skin fade. I'm like, I don't know what he was talking about.
17: Whoa.
13: He was using words that I'm not familiar with.
17: Short back and
13: sides. I just went.
17: The schoolboy haircut. Yeah.
13: You got a bowl, mate? Anyway, Gabby. Hey, it could be a big week for Victorians. On Friday, we were joined by the state opposition leader who wants to become the next premier. However, we may have a premier
15: this week that's different to one that's currently there
17: before
15: now.
17: Before the election.
15: Absolutely. She might not be the next premier. She might be the next premier. Anyway, we'll talk about it after Ella Langley here on The Morning Crew with Gabby and Dan. Just

0: I actually don't know the answer to that, but I'm hearing Tuesday's the day. Maybe that's when they're all back in town, I suppose.
1: So Jacinta's got to rock up to work today.
0: Yeah, yeah.
1: Knowing she's probably not going to be premier tomorrow.
0: Probably, yeah.
1: Why
0: yeah.
1: would you bother? Talk about Monday out. I'm just taking the day off, guys.
0: Yeah, yeah, I'm not coming in.
1: I'm having an RDO, day of annual leave, sick leave. I just wouldn't bother going.
0: I wouldn't go in tomorrow either if I know I'm going to get toppled.
1: That's what I mean.
0: How long can she just keep putting it off?
1: Just you know rip what I mean? The Band-Aid off, guys. Just do it already.
0: A friend of mine's had a bit of RSV. He's been off work for nearly 2 weeks. Could Jacinta just have the next couple of weeks off and just, yeah.
1: Yeah, sick leave.
0: See you guys, I'm off. I can't make that leadership skill today.
1: Gastro!
0: Anyway, it's going to be a fascinating week. An old knifing, which we don't get too often.
1: Yeah,
0: in Victoria.
1: I think when Jess was in the studio with us, I think she thought in November she might be up against Jacinta.
0: Yeah.
1: Not thinking, oh, we're going to have another premier in the meantime.
0: Yes.
1: It's probably the last time that we can change premiers.
0: I think this is it.
1: You know, 4 weeks out. Oh, sorry, 4 months out from the election.
0: I think this is it. If they don't do it this week, then they won't do it at all.
1: It's too late.
0: Yeah.
1: But yeah. Anyway. Monday-itis. Gee whiz.
0: Yep. So it looks like.
1: Being fired tomorrow.
0: Yes.
1: Would you come today? I wouldn't have come today. Would have just been like, well, you're already going to fire me.
0: Yeah.
1: The goodwill's gone.
0: You're right, probably not.
1: Yeah, exactly.
0: If I knew I was definitely going. If there was a skerrick of hope that I'd save my job by going in today, then I'd probably come in today.
1: But how can they prove that you got gastro?
0: Well, that's your main picture. It didn't happen. 20 past 6 on the morning crew with Gabby and Dan.
1: Gross.
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0: That is Olivia Dean and Baby Steps at 6:33 here on The Morning Crew with Gabby and Dan. Local news coming up in a moment. We'll talk all things sport in just a moment as well, actually. I'll talk all things AFL, wrap up the weekend there, the latest from the Commonwealth Games, the Aussies doing well, Tour de France is in the book, and Gabby's got a story about Ray Gun for us. Okay, we'll get to that in just a moment here on The Morning Crew.
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9: Morning, it's Emma Clark with your local news update. Vic Poles encouraging residents across the Wimmera and Northern Grampians to attend policing forums on Wednesday and Thursday of next week. The sessions cover crime prevention, family violence, youth, drugs and road policing, with locals able to ask questions throughout the evening. Acting Wimmera Superintendent Gary Best says the forums give community members the chance to discuss issues that affect them.
10: It's a really good opportunity for the community to come into these forums and actually give us a little bit more of an understanding of specific issues that might be impacting the community, and it gives the community a really good opportunity to have a say on what they're seeing, that sort of lower level in those areas that are impacting them.
9: The Horsham Regional Livestock Exchange has moved livestock sales from weekly to fortnightly, effective immediately in response to the reduced numbers. They advise that this is a temporary change until numbers increase in the spring period. As a result, the next meeting has been postponed to Wednesday, July 29. These changes have been made to maximise numbers and make the sales more worthwhile for all involved, as it allows for a larger accumulation of yardings and stronger competition for vendors. Rock climbers have criticised Parks Victoria's latest draft management plan for Mount Arapiles, which proposes closing more than 100 climbing and bouldering routes. Claire Coulson has more.
11: Parks Victoria says the changes are aimed at better protecting Aboriginal cultural heritage while providing clearer guidance for climbers. However, Australian Climbing Access Victoria has labelled the proposal as a bureaucratic schmozzle, arguing the restrictions would be difficult to follow. Parks Victoria says the plan also includes First Nation rangers and improve protection measures. Public consultation is now open until August 19. Claire Coulson, ACE Radio.
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9: Natty Muck United are back on the winners list, defeating Swifts on the road by 39 goals. Emma Ubergang and Danielle Hansen starred for Natty, with Stacey Hopwood popping through an impressive 43 goals. Edwina Flakemore and Jade Ralph were best on for the Swifts. And that's your local sports update.
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0: Your four-day forecast for the Wimmera: patchy morning fog, clearing to a cloudy day today with a medium chance of showers. Winds northerly up to 25 k's an hour. We're heading for a top of 15 in Horsham, 13 in Stall and Ararat. Dropping down to 7 tonight. Tomorrow cloudy with a very high chance of showers, 13. Wednesday partly cloudy and 12. Thursday cloudy, also 12.
12: Don't Maccas walk, Maccas run to the new deluxe sausage and egg McMuffin.
13: Currently, it's 4 degrees.
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0: Flip at 5 to 7. This is the Morning Crew with Gabby and Dan. Yesterday, National Tree Day. If you got out and planted a tree,
1: good on you.
0: Good on you. I didn't, but I certainly do enjoy my trees. We are celebrating with some, I guess, some tree-themed songs of Music Monday, including Flame Trees. Chisel could be coming up in just a moment. It's up to you.
1: Or could be going a bit older as well with Fleetwood Mac. Wood Mac. There we go. Dreams. I didn't put the emphasis. Fleetwood Mac. There we go.
0: And Flame Trees.
1: Yours is more obvious.
0: Oh, is it? Are your options? Head to the Morning Crew on Facebook and the winning song is covered up straight after national and local news, which is next. You're on the Morning Crew with Gabby and Dan.
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12: 10 degrees in Melbourne, partly cloudy atop today, 16 at 7 o'clock. Good morning, I'm David Armstrong. Jacinta Allen has been told she has lost the support of the Labor caucus and must stand down. But she's likely to hold on as there's no clear-cut contender for the top job. A meeting last night of factional leaders declared Premier Jacinta Allen had lost caucus support and should go. It sets up a leadership showdown for Tuesday as Parliament returns from the winter break. A family home has been targeted in an arson attack in Melbourne's northeast. Here's Madeline Burke.
13: Police say the family is lucky to have escaped without injury. The family was asleep inside their Mill Park home when they were woken by what sounded like gunshots around 1:15 this morning. They ran out to the backyard as fire quickly moved through the front living room. Investigators don't believe any shots were fired. They have described it as a targeted arson attack. Detectives will investigate whether the fire is linked to any other recent incidents. Madeline Burke, Melbourne.
12: Police say several offenders have ransacked an electronics store during a ram raid at Clayton this morning. A Mitsubishi crashed into the front doors of the Garden Road store around 1:30. The offenders fled with computer equipment. We're being reminded a nationwide test of a new emergency warning system will take place at 2 o'clock this afternoon. Emergency Management Minister Christy McBain says the old system will still also be in place this summer as they transition to the new one.
14: It's not reliant on any one telco provider and it's not subject to network congestion, which is incredibly important, particularly when you have a rapidly moving event. We continue to work with the states and territories, obviously, and we'll work through this next high-risk weather season before it becomes Australia's standalone system.
12: Taxpayers in Melbourne's inner city suburbs hold the state's biggest portion of HECS debt. ATO data reveals residents in Collingwood, Princes Hill, Carlton North and Docklands top the list. The average in those suburbs is more than $38,000. More than $2.5 billion has been generated by Melbourne's biggest ever winter events season. It started with the big freeze at the G, followed by State of Origin 2, the World Cup screenings at Fed Square and Docklands Firelight Festival. Pedestrian activity has been up 75% in parts of the city. Still to come, the footy finals, the NFL game at the G and the Melbourne Film Festival. In finance, the dollar is trading at 69.84 US.
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12: Max King will have scans today after failing to play out his return match for St Kilda due to hamstring tightness. Brisbane defender Ty Gallop is expected to come under match review scrutiny after shoving Port Adelaide's Mitch Georgiades' head into the ground during the Lions' win over the Power. Oscar Piastri is slamming McLaren after the Aussie was forced to retire from the Hungarian Grand Prix with a gearbox issue. Piastri led most of the first half of the race but could not finish the event. It was won by teammate Lando Norris.
15: Getting taken out by a back mark is never really one of the things you think can go wrong, but I was proven wrong. And then obviously the gearbox, so not the easiest of days.
12: At the Commonwealth Games, Lani Pallister smashed the entire field by almost a full lap in the women's 1500 metre freestyle, while Cam McAvoy set a new games record of 20.97 seconds, just shy of his world record to win the 50 freestyle. And Tadej Pogačar has won the Tour de France for a record equaling fifth time. That's the latest news and sports.
2: 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Drift 83, now stocking Nina and Pasadena, Russell Athletics, Vizsla, Sister and Kiss Chasey. The perfect look isn't complete without you wearing it. Drift 83.
1: Good morning, it's Emma Clark with your local news update. A search is continuing for missing 15-year-old Elise, who was last seen in Ararat around midday on Saturday, July 18. With more, here's Daniel Brewer.
16: She was last seen around midday on Saturday, July 18, wearing a black and white graphic hoodie, black tracksuit pants and carrying a backpack. Elise is around 152 centimetres tall with a thin build and reddish black hair and is known to frequent Ararat, Ballarat and Dandenong. Anyone who has seen her is urged to contact Ararat Police or Crime Stoppers. Daniel Brewer, Ace Radio.
1: Mallee and Wimmera residents will receive a test message from the new AusAlert National Emergency Warning System today at 2 p.m. Eastern Standard Time, ahead of its expected rollout in October this year. Pat Gordon has more.
17: The system is designed to deliver urgent, location-specific warnings during emergencies, including bushfires, floods, cyclones and security threats. Police are reminding users of personal safety devices, the receiver receiving the alert may make some devices easier to locate. Anyone concerned about their safety is advised to turn their device off or switch it to airplane mode at least 1 hour before the test and keep it off for 24 hours. Wi-Fi can still be used while devices are in airplane mode. Pat Gordon, Ace Radio.
18: Wanted MP and Shadow Energy Minister Dan Tehan has taken aim at Energy Minister Chris Bowen over cost blowouts of a federal government home battery program. The $2.3 billion program has now blown out to $8 billion, largely due to households opting to install bigger batteries than the government predicted. Mr. Tehan said just three Australian manufacturers are participating in the scheme, with the majority of batteries coming from overseas.
19: His own scheme, which is costing the taxpayer now $8 billion, seems to be largely benefiting overseas battery manufacturers. Once again, his incompetence knows no bounds.
18: And that's your local news.
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10: Absolute Curtain Co. has all your blind, curtain and shears and shutter needs.
18: Kalgoorlie defeated Rapanyup Saturday with the Panthers. No match for the Keys. Several goalies got the Keys well in front with the side switching it up. Jarrah Martin and Isabel Shawback shooting the majority. Emily Pollock and Abby Williams starred for the visitors. Rapanyup ended on 27 goals with Kalgoorlie 67. And that's your local sport.
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0: Your four-day forecast for the Wimmera, patchy morning fog, clearing to a cloudy day today with a medium chance of showers. Winds northerly up to 25 k's an hour. We're heading for a top of 15 in Horsham, 13 in Stall and Ararat. Dropping down to 7 tonight, tomorrow cloudy with a very high chance of showers, 13. Wednesday partly cloudy and 12. Thursday cloudy, also 12.
23: Don't Macca's walk, Macca's run to the new deluxe sausage and egg McMuffin.
0: Currently, it's 4 degrees.
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0: Here we go, 8 past 7, Morning Crew with Gabby and Dana. What is going to be a big day for Australia? I'm not just talking about the Commonwealth Games. Mm-hmm. We've added another 5 golds to our tally overnight, taking us up to 17 after just 3 days of competition. We're talking about what's going to happen across the nation at 2 p.m. Eastern this afternoon, which is going to be historic and a bit weird. We'll get to it soon here on the Morning Crew with Gabby and Dana. Right now, it's time for this. Music Monday in honour of National Tree Day, which was yesterday.
1: Yeah, people got out and about planting trees, expanding the biodiversity, which is fantastic.
0: Yep.
1: A lot of people just appreciated the trees in their life.
0: Absolutely.
1: And you and I acknowledged it by wood songs. What are you... What?
0: Just appreciated the trees in their life. I just like the way you worded it, that's all. I can actually see some trees out my window here at work and I'm appreciating them right now.
1: Yes, they're beautiful.
0: Looking great.
1: You and I showed our appreciation for trees by picking songs that were wood inspired.
0: Sort of.
1: So I've gone by with Dreams by Fleetwood Mac.
0: We went through a big Dreams phase, didn't we, back during the pandemic?
1: It's had over 2 billion streams on Spotify, which is fantastic for a song that was released in the 70s.
0: Yeah, 77 was that? Yeah. Rumours, I think, that album. Great song. Unfortunately, not great enough to get you across the line because
1: you dominated.
0: Regional Australians love Cold Chisel. They just do. We love them. We love them. And any chance we get to play them, we do it. So here we go. Cold Chisel, Flame, Trees.
1: Nice.
0: For National Tree Day yesterday. Enjoy. Morning Crew with Gabby and Dan, 10 past 7.

0: love with the biggest.
1: Hamish Shark, biggest ick at 16 past 7. This is the Morning Crew with Gabby and Dan. Gabby, random question without notice, and I apologise if it's inappropriate. Your husband, Shrove, does he pat you on the butt occasionally?
2: Oh, all the time.
1: Yeah, great.
2: Yeah. Bend over. Tushy tap.
1: Yeah, good.
2: Walk out of the room, tushy tap.
1: Good.
2: Admittedly, I do the same to him.
1: Oh, great. Tushy exactly. Tap. Get your own back. That's great. That's a good, healthy marriage.
2: Yes.
1: So yesterday morning, this is only a really quick story.
2: Also, such a strange question.
1: Yeah, it is. It's got some context. This is an odd story, an appropriate story. We're going to go with it anyway. So yesterday morning, my wife, bent over in front of me, I'm not going to lie.
2: Tushy tap.
1: Yeah, tushy tap. Okay, very quick. Bum tap, and then she said,
2: I know something's wrong in my marriage if I don't get the tushy tap.
1: Well said. Oh, I gave her the tushy tap.
2: Okay.
1: And my wife said something to the effect of, God, you're annoying.
2: Yes.
1: Yep, fair enough. I get that. And I said, hey, you should be, when I stop doing it, that's when you should start getting worried.
2: Exactly right.
1: And then I looked at my 7-year-old daughter who was also in the room and she said, oh, I get it. And I said, oh, do you? She said, yeah. When you stop doing that to mum, you'll start doing it to me. And I went, No. That's not what I meant by that comment at all.
2: Oh, my God.
1: Yeah, no. I'll just keep doing it to this one.
2: Yeah. She might tushy tap for life.
1: A tushy tap forever, yes.
2: I did have to put some rules on the tushy tap.
1: Did you?
2: Yeah. I said, when I'm bent over in the oven, can you not do it? Like, I'm dealing with hot things. This is dangerous.
1: Always important to set some ground rules.
2: Yeah, it's like when I'm dicing the onion, also, no tushy tap.
1: Yeah. I think mine is just when she's stressed or angry or whatever.
2: There's lots of rules. Yeah.
1: But I mean, I'm annoying by nature.
2: Oh, yeah.
1: So I go for it regardless of the circumstances. But anyway, yes, and I've picked my one tushy tapper and that's where it shall stay, hopefully.
2: Oh, your daughter.
1: For forever.
2: One day she'll understand how inappropriate it was,
1: I get it.
2: No, you shouldn't.
1: I get it. Once you've got over doing it, mum, you'll come in. No, I will not. 18 past 7, Morning Crew with Gabby and Dan.
2: Gross.
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5: 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He's seen better days.

0: us at 7:34 Morning Crew with Gabby and Dan, just to be self-indulgent for a sec, because if you've got a radio show, you may as well be a little bit self-indulgent. Well done, my 13-year-old Elijah. Kicked 7 goals yesterday in his game of footy. 7.
1: He's indulgent.
0: 7. He was real smart ass about it too. I liked it.
1: He was.
0: Yeah.
1: Smug.
0: Yeah, really smart.
1: Got it from his daddy.
0: Yeah, a little bit. Kicked his last goal as a NRL-style field goal.
1: We don't see that in AFL.
0: No, you don't see a drop kick in AFL ever anymore. Yeah, got a free kick, 10 out directly in front, went back and slotted a field goal.
1: Just to rub it in that he's good at both codes?
0: Yeah, right. Just to really stick it up him. I liked it. Anyway, bad luck for Elijah though today, because this morning, first thing, he's got a dentist appointment. So goes from hero yesterday to the dentist chair, and he's getting a cavity done today. So bad luck, Elijah.
1: Brush your teeth, mate.
0: Yeah, exactly enough. Kick goals, doesn't brush teeth. Anyway, local news is coming up in a moment. Gabby's trending news to follow.
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15: 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The perfect look isn't complete without you wearing it. 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
16: Good morning, it's Emma Clark with your local news update. A revised draft management plan for Mount Arapiles has drawn mixed reactions after Parks Victoria proposed banning more than 100 climbing routes. With more, here's Claire Coulson.
17: The plan aims to strengthen protection of Aboriginal cultural heritage through measures including fencing, First Nation ranges and clearer guidance for visitors. While climbing groups have welcomed the opportunity for consultation, they say many of the proposed restrictions are too complex and difficult to follow. Community consultation is now underway with submissions invited through to August 19. Claire Coulson, Ace Radio.
16: Police are asking the community to help locate 15-year-old Elise after she went missing from Ararat. Daniel Brewer has the story.
18: Elise is described as 152 centimetres tall with a thin build and reddish-black hair. She was wearing a black and white graphic hoodie, black tracksuit pants and carrying a backpack. She is known to frequent Ararat, Ballarat and Dandenong. Anyone with information should contact contact Ararat Police. Daniel Brewer, Ace Radio.
16: An image of Elise is available on the Northern Grampians iWatch page. Two public policing forums will give Horsham and Northern Grampians residents the chance to raise concerns directly with VicPol next week. Crime trends, family violence, young people, drugs and road policing are several of the topics to be discussed. Acting Wimmera Superintendent Gary Best says the in-person forums are a great way for locals and VicPol to connect.
19: In-person is always preferred for us because you get that connection more so than you do online. So I think in that sense, in-person is really good. Again, not always the opportunity to have that in-person, hence why we have that hybrid model where we do often go into that virtual space to deliver that. But again, it's a connection piece really, and then for the community to come and have a chat with local members and obviously our command and senior leaders. So it's a really good opportunity for that engagement to occur.
16: And that's your local news.
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16: Laharam A-grade netballer Ilse Van Zyl was once again a star in her side's win over the Cougars on the weekend at Caniva, shooting 32 goals. The game was pretty tied up to the main break with only 3 goals in it. The Mountain Maids turned the heat up a notch in the third, taking the win at the final siren by 11 goals. Jasmine Talbot and Lauren Brown were best on for Caniva, and that's your local sport.
15: 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The perfect look isn't complete without you wearing it. Drift 83.
0: Your 4-day forecast for the Wimmera, patchy morning fog, clearing to a cloudy day today with a medium chance of showers. Winds northerly up to 25 k's an hour. We're heading for a top of 15 in Horsham, 13 in Stall and Ararat. Dropping down to 7 tonight, tomorrow cloudy with a very high chance of showers, 13. Wednesday partly cloudy and 12. Thursday cloudy, also 12.
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21: Currently, it's 4 degrees.
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1: Lady Gaga, don't you? Interesting language quirk about that song. America, they seem to say Monday through Sunday. I think we'd say Monday to Sunday.
2: Oh.
1: Through Sunday, I can make the dance floor into a runway. Anyway, interesting observation. 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

0: There's plenty of fish in the sea, but there's only one sea. 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

0: Mornings here on The Morning Crew with Gabby and Dan. National and local news updates coming your way in just a moment. Then hopefully $1,000 to be given away. But there has been a behind-the-scenes hiccup.
1: Yeah, my printing's behind someone else who's printing about 100 pages.
0: Oh, for God's sake. Gabby's trying to print the Mad Minute questions. It is time for Mad Minute here on The Morning Crew. 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
0: 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We'll find out in just a moment. 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
13: 10 degrees in Melbourne. Partly cloudy at top today. 16, 8 o'clock. Good morning. I'm David Armstrong. A meeting last night of Labor factional leaders has declared Premier Jacinta Allen has lost caucus support and should go. State political editor at The Age, Chip LeGrand, has told 3AW Breakfast the Premier was then informed after the meeting she should stand aside.
14: I think it's increasingly likely now, it's very likely. Today is going to be a weird day at Spring Street. You have a situation where the people who are convinced, including sort of factional leaders, but also quite a few MPs convinced that the Premier her time is up. She needs to stand down, and there will be a number of things done today to convince her of that.
13: A family's escaped a house fire at Mill Park, described by police as a targeted arson attack. Family was asleep inside their Ford Court home when they were woken by what sounded like gunshots just after one this morning. They ran out to the backyard as fire quickly moved through the front living room. Drivers are being warned of an incremental price increase in petrol and diesel over the coming weeks once the fuel excise rate returns again. Federal government says there are no plans to extend the discount for a third time when it expires on the 2nd of August. An indexation bump will come into effect a day later, adding a further 1.5 cents per litre at the bowser. The NRMA's Peter Khoury says the change, however, will not be immediate.
15: The increases will happen gradually. And as I said, we didn't expect prices to fall as much as they did in April, but they started to fall and they fell all the way through to July. So don't panic buy. If you need to fill up, buy as much as you need and no more.
13: Police have busted two speeding P-platers on the Monash Freeway in the space of 2 hours, driving at what they have described as outrageous speeds. A Mazda Ute with four passengers and a 19-year-old driver was detected travelling 160 k's an hour in a 100 zone. Then a Ford Falcon was caught travelling at 200 k's, double the limit. Police say both cars were continually cutting through traffic while speeding. The lights on the Melbourne Star Observation Wheel will be turned on this week. It will be the first time since September 2021. New co-owner Jay Jones says the lights to be switched on Thursday night ahead of a major revamp.
16: And there'll be some new experiences in the cabin. You know, get some VIP gondolas that will be doing an unlimited drink pre-event happy half hour in the cabins. And there's some other experiences in the cabins for all ages that we'll do.
13: In finance, the dollar's trading at 69.84 US.
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13: Max King will have scans this morning after his first match in more than 2 years was cut short by hamstring tightness. Eddie Summerfield reports.
17: The St Kilda forward came from the ground in the third quarter with hamstring tightness. Coach Ross Lyon fiercely defending the decision to bring King back without a VFL game.
18: Hindsight's 20-20, isn't it? Can't be timid soul sitting in the sideline.
17: Meantime, the AFL will map out State of Origin's return today. WA to face South Australia in Perth next year. Victoria to face the Crow Eaters in Adelaide in 2028, before Perth hosts the Vics and WA again the following year. Eddie Summerfield, Melbourne.
13: Gymnast Jesse Moore has won the nation's first men's individual all-round Commonwealth Games medal in 16 years, taking the bronze in Glasgow, while Australia has defeated England 66-47 in netball's group stage. And Tadej Pogačar has won the Tour de France for a record-equalling fifth time. That's the latest news and sport.
11: 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The perfect look isn't complete without you wearing it. Drift 83.
5: It's Emma Clark with your local news update. Good morning. The National Oz Alert emergency warning system will undergo a test today at 2 p.m. with a message sent to compatible mobile phones across Australia. Pat Gordon has more.
19: The system is designed to deliver urgent, location-specific warnings during emergencies, including bushfires, floods, cyclones and security threats. Police are reminding users of personal safety devices that receiving the alert may make some devices easier to locate. Anyone concerned about their safety is advised to turn their device off or switch it to airplane mode at least 1 hour before the test and keep it off for 24 hours. Wi-Fi can still be used while devices are in airplane mode. Pat Gordon, Ace Radio.
5: In response to the reduced numbers at livestock sales, the Horsham Regional Livestock Exchange has decided to move their meetings to every fortnight. This change was designed to improve competition and allows for larger accumulated yardings with an aim to deliver the best possible outcomes for vendors and buyers. The Horsham Regional Livestock Exchange advises that the fortnightly sales are only temporary until numbers increase during the spring period.
20: Local police are inviting the Horsham and Northern Grampians communities to policing forums on the 5th and 6th of August. Businesses and residents can hear about current policing issues, crime prevention and road safety, whilst also asking questions of a Victoria Police panel. Acting Wimmera Superintendent Gary Best says the forums will cover off on a wide range of topics.
21: We cover generally set topics, and that covers a broad spectrum of road policing, obviously crime and other areas. What it also allows the community to do is go outside the scope of that and actually nominate or highlight other things that we may not be thinking of that is impacting the community. So I think it gives us that opportunity to be a little bit flexible in those areas.
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20: Niraj Kwani proved too strong for Eden Hope Apsley on the weekend in the A grade, leading by 10 goals at the main break after a dominant first half. Leah Merchant and Rachel Leader controlled defensive end, limiting the Saints' scoring opportunities. Merchant and Holly Nusky were standouts in the Bombers' 40-30 goal win, and that's your local sport.
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0: Your four-day forecast for the Wimmera: patchy morning fog, clearing to a cloudy day today with a medium chance of showers. Winds northerly up to 25 k's an hour. We're heading for a top of 15 in Horsham, 13 in Stawell and Ararat. Dropping down to 7 tonight. Tomorrow cloudy with a very high chance of showers, 13. Wednesday partly cloudy and 12. Thursday cloudy, also 12.
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24: Currently, it's 4 degrees.
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0: It's a brand new week of Mad Minute, a brand new chance for people to pick up $1,000, and our first player of the week is Julie. G'day, Julie.
26: Good morning, guys. How are you?
0: Going well, mate. How was your weekend?
26: Fantastic, thank you.
0: Oh, nice. I love your upbeatness. Is your mother present in this conversation as well? Because I know sometimes your mum likes to help out.
26: Kathy.
0: Yep.
26: Yeah, I'm here.
0: Yeah, all right, Kathy. All right, Kathy and Julie. It sounds like the dream team to me. Let's get you $1,000. 10 questions, 60 seconds. We're going to kick things off with a bonus question answer. We gave this answer away just before Carrie and Tommy back on Friday afternoon. So good luck to both of you and you as well, Gab.
1: Go, Julie and Mum. Bonus. Statistically, there's a correlation between crime rates and what season?
26: Summer.
1: According to a common saying, what can you not judge by its cover?
26: A book.
1: The Torres Strait Islands are part of which state?
26: Queensland.
1: Without added time, how long is a half of professional soccer?
26: 30 minutes.
1: What is both a brand of tyre and an official restaurant rating?
26: Pass.
1: What superhero has been played in films by Henry Cavill?
26: Spider-Man.
1: True or false, the wine cask was invented by an American?
26: False.
1: In The Lion King, what does the phrase Hakuna Matata mean?
26: Fly away?
1: I'm not sure what you said. If you're a teetotal, what do you not drink?
26: Alcohol.
1: An ophthalmologist is a medical specialist who treats which part of the body?
26: Eyes.
1: What is both the brand of tyre and official restaurant rating?
0: Michelin. You've heard of the Michelin Man and a Michelin five-star restaurant. Okay, so we got one, two, three, four, five, six. Oh, I've been to a five-star. Six correct answers. I'll make that, Julie. Six. The ones you didn't get right. So with that added time, a half of professional soccer is 45 minutes. Michelin is at random tire on a rating. Henry Cavill's played Superman, not Spider-Man. And in The Lion King, what does Hakuna Matata mean? It means no worries for the rest of your days. It's their problem-free... Oh, I can't even say it. Problem-free philosophy. Sorry, Julie. Have a great day, and your mum too.
26: You too. Go. Bye, guys.
0: See you, mate. There's Julie having a go. Hakuna Matata. I think she said fly away.
1: Oh.
0: You're like, what?
1: I was like, I didn't hear what you said. I'm moving on.
0: Yeah, I think she said fly away. I don't know. I think that's what her quote was.
1: Sometimes I don't know the words to songs, so I just make them up.
0: Well,
1: you know
0: Hakuna
1: what I mean?
0: Matata, what a wonderful phrase. It means fly away. Doesn't work.
1: Does for me.
0: For the rest of your days. Great song. All right, no worries for Julie, but no money either. We will play Mad Minute again this time tomorrow. If you'd like a one-step head start, catch that bonus question answer just before 3 this afternoon for the Mad Minute here on The Morning Crew with Gabby and Dan. This is Dave and Thames.
2: Let's get the party started. See you at the bar, you was hardly talking. That's when I knew that your heart was scarring. Friends to lovers need a part to star in like, wait. Babe, let me ask your pardon. This ain't Gucci, this is Prada, darling. If you want something, you can ask me, darling. And you started laughing, cause you think I'm joking. But looking in your eyes, that's the best thing. Great lights giving me

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I like the sound of fiance. You know it's got a little ring to it. And really when I think of it, growing up I didn't ever see marriages. No weddings, no horse, no carriages. I wanna do things different and change the narrative. Got

0: Bread.
1: I thought that was for bones.
0: I don't know. She said it might absorb it. Maybe it is for bones, but also works on lettuce leaves.
1: It pushed it down.
0: I don't know if it just sort of absorbed it within the bread or something. I don't know, but it worked. I was in a bit of strife there for a little bit.
1: I'd have to look it up, but there's certain products within the house that you should not under any circumstances mix together.
0: Right.
1: But again, they're fairly innocuous.
0: Okay.
1: But together create a deadly gas.
0: Which Not spoken about.
1: It's not spoken about enough. Yeah. But was there just a little thing innocuous that nearly got you? My brother's friend broke both his arms.
0: Yeah.
1: And he was a smaller guy, but he tried to do like a slam dunk. And then he kind of held onto the rim for too long. And when he came down,
0: he broke both arms.
1: And as about a 15-year-old, required his mother to go to the toilet with him. Because he couldn't with his broken arms.
0: I can imagine. 1-300-799-31. Was there an innocuous thing that nearly got you? Let us know on the Morning Crew with Gabby.
1: Beware of the chilies.
0: 21 past 8. Beware of getting pepper sprayed.
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0: 8:37 Morning Crew with Gabby and Dan. Local news in a moment. Coming up on the other side, though, we might have a little update on how you could avoid the Oz Alert test this afternoon. If you're not keen on it, we've just been alerted off air to a way to avoid it. We'll investigate it further and come back and talk about it here on the Morning Crew with Gabby and Dan.
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1: 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Drift 83, now stocking Nina and Pasadena, Russell Athletics, Vizsla, Sister and Kiss Chasey. The perfect look isn't complete without you wearing it. Drift 83.
7: Good morning, it's Emma Clark with your local news update. A teenager last sighted in Ararat on the 18th of this month has still not been sighted, with police seeking the public's assistance in helping to find 15-year-old Elise. Daniel Brewer has further details.
8: She was last seen around midday on Saturday, July 18, wearing a black and white graphic hoodie, black tracksuit pants and carrying a backpack. Elise is around 152 centimetres tall with a thin build and reddish black hair and is known to frequent Ararat, Ballarat and Dandenong. Anyone who has seen her is urged to contact Ararat Police or Crime Stoppers. Daniel Brewer, Ace Radio.
7: Issues relatable to community members across the Northern Grampians and Wimmera will be addressed in two policing forums next week. The first in Horsham on Wednesday the 5th and the second to be held in St Arnett on the 6th. Acting Wimmera Superintendent Gary Best says crime statistics data will be covered, but locals will also have the opportunity to speak on issues that are impacting them.
9: We deliver what's obviously data from the National Statistics Agency that helps us in determining what we need to talk about, but then it gives the opportunity for the community to talk about what's impacting them.
7: Parks Victoria has released a revised draft management plan for Mount Arapiles Tuin State Park, proposing the closure of more than 100 climbing and bouldering routes. With the details, here's Claire Coulson.
10: Parks Victoria says the changes are aimed at better protecting Aboriginal cultural heritage while providing clearer guidance for climbers. However, Australian Climbing Access Victoria has labelled the proposal as a bureaucratic schmozzle, arguing the restrictions would be difficult to follow. Parks Victoria says the plan also includes First Nation rangers and improved protection measures. Public consultation is now open until August 19. Claire Coulson, Ace Radio.
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7: Over the weekend, Rapanyup Football Netball Club celebrated its rich history during past players, life members and sponsors day, marking the 50th anniversary anniversary of the 76 under 16 premiership, the 40th anniversary of the 86 senior and reserves flags, and the 30th anniversary of the 1996 senior premiership, with the weekend recognising one of the club's greatest eras. 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
0: Your 4-day forecast for the Wimmera: patchy morning fog, clearing to a cloudy day today with a medium chance of showers. Winds northerly up to 25 k's an hour. We're heading for a top of 15 in Horsham, 13 in Stawell and Ararat. Dropping down to 7 tonight. Tomorrow cloudy with a very high chance of showers, 13. Wednesday partly cloudy and 12. Thursday cloudy, also 12.
12: Don't Maccas walk, Maccas run to the new deluxe sausage and egg McMuffin.
13: Currently, it's 4 degrees.
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11: 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Open

0: Tassie at 13 tonight. Morning Crew with Gabby and Dan at 2 o'clock this afternoon. We're going to get this notification on our phones. It's the Oz Alert Test, which is happening at roughly 2 o'clock this afternoon.
1: Roughly. It's a test.
0: No, yeah, it's a
1: test.
0: It's
1: the first time we're doing it.
0: I don't think it's going to be 2 o'clock on the knocker, but they're saying it's going to be around 2 o'clock this afternoon.
1: So there has been a lot of chatter online about how not to receive the notification. The only way at the moment is to turn your phone off for 1 hour prior to the alert and keep it off for 1 hour after the alert.
0: Right.
1: So if your phone's on silent or do not disturb, the noise will still come through.
0: Right.
1: But if you go to ozalert.gov.au, you can turn off different alerts.
0: Oh.
1: So they're either critical or priority. So a critical alert, you cannot stop your device from receiving. That's like a leave immediately bushfire risk type thing. Turning off priority alerts, you can do on your Android, your Apple, by going through the notifications.
0: I feel like
1: that's more a watch and act situation.
0: We took a call off air that suggested this to us because we weren't really told this initially. It felt like we were just going to have the noise whether we liked it or not. But yeah, if you go into, so I've got an iPhone, if I go into settings and notifications and scroll through all the apps that I've got, including Listener, of course, and then get down to the bottom, there's Oz Alert. You can actually turn a couple of them off or have a fiddle.
1: So that would be the priority alerts,
0: yeah,
1: the lower level alerts, but the critical ones, they're saying, nah, no matter what, we're still going to push that to your phone.
0: Okay.
1: But, I mean, it saves lives, I guess.
0: Yeah.
1: But I think these turning off priority alerts is a bit more about that hidden secret phone, domestic violence type relationships, and we were talking about last week.
0: Okay, all right, well, that's happening this afternoon too. It's right in the middle of nap time, so I'm going to try the aeroplane mode method.
1: I'll likely forget and get a shock.
0: Great, excellent. 12 tonight, Morning Crew with Gabby and Dan.
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0: Well, Gabby, this Sunday, Mix FM is broadcasting the Women's Wimmera Football League Grand Final. Minyip Matale will take on Laharan in a replay of last year's decider.
1: So last year, Laharan came up on top by 13 points, despite coming into the match as the heavy underdogs. This season, Laharan finished on top of the ladder and without a doubt will be wanting to bring home the premiership. So you can catch all the special coverage on Mix FM with the local football live team from 11:30 a.m. on Sunday.
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0: Welcome back to Termite Talk with Termite Man Steve Olver. Now, we've ticked off two of the termite species, but there's one more, beginning with H. Tell me about it.
1: Yeah, this is heterotermes. Now, heterotermes are our least aggressive termite. And funny how things have changed. When we used to come across them, you know, 10 years ago, they'd just mark fence palings and not really enter your house and cause any damage. So we didn't worry about them. Since we've been back in the industry, the last couple of years, they've certainly changed the way they behave and they're starting to eat homes. And we're starting to see a lot of real damage in homes with heterotermes. So our approach has changed a little bit and we've now started treating homes with heterotermes eating them.
0: They're like an annoying teenager.
1: They're starting
0: to get a bit older, you know?
1: Yeah, they are. They sit on their little gaming device and we don't see them. The problem with heterotermes, where the other two nests are really obvious, heterotermes nest you'll never find. They're just such a small nesting termite. So, you know, how our approach is to find them is going to be a bit different to the coptotermes and the pseudotermes that we've spoken about previously.
0: And how is that different as well?
1: Yeah, it's just because they're such a small nest, we just won't find that nest. So we really want to start using baits and that sort of stuff on heterotermes rather than just chemical application and just trying to kill the nest that way.
0: So if I'm thinking, oh no, this could be me, how can I find out more details?
1: Yeah, absolutely. Just Google us, termitesolver.com.au, and you'll find our phone number there, 53 822 993. Give us a buzz and we'll shoot out and have a look.
0: Awesome. Thanks so much, Steve.
1: Thanks, Charlotte.
0: Tune in for another episode of Termite Talk with Termite Man Steve Olver.
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6: 10 degrees in Melbourne, partly cloudy.
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6: 16, it's 9 o'clock. Good morning. David Armstrong. Ben Carroll is reportedly reconsidering his promise.
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6: She had lost the support of the Labor caucus. A meeting last night of factional leaders declared Premier Jacinta Allen should go. The Deputy Premier has previously declared he would not challenge and would only take the job if approached. State political editor at The Age, Chip Legrand, says the crisis is coming to a head.
8: So all eyes will be on Ben Carroll, who, according to sources close to him, just spoken to this morning, he is reconsidering his position. So obviously a matter of weeks ago, he ruled himself out. But over the last couple of days, you've had a number of colleagues going to him, urging him to reconsider.
6: New polling suggests One Nation's continuing to carve support from the major parties and could even win enough seats to form a potential minority government. The Demos AU figures suggest if the poll results were reflected in an election, the minor party could win between 53 and 66 seats. Head of research George Hasnakos says support is not exclusive to rural and regional electorates.
9: The election is almost 2 years away, but the important thing is there is a bit of talk around that, well, One Nation can't win seats in outer metropolitan Australia. And this poll shows that's wrong.
6: A legal expert believes Victoria should get rid of jury trials, blaming them for a spike in court delays that's resulted in accused criminals increasingly being released on bail. More than 28% of trials in the county court have been stalled for more than a year. Dean of Law at Southern Cross University, David Halpin, says there's a simple fix to clear the backlog.
10: Jury trials take a huge amount of time and resources, cause delays, jurors get sick, you have a hung verdict, the law has to be explained to them every time, which doesn't have to, of course, occur where there's judge-only trials.
6: Homicide squad detectives have charged a man following the death of a woman at Clyde North last night. A woman was found with serious injuries at a home in Generation Drive around 6:30. She later died in hospital. A 32-year-old man known to the woman was arrested at the property. Police say several offenders have ransacked an electronics store during a ram raid at Clayton this morning. Mitsubishi crashed into the front doors of the Garden Road store around 1:30. Offenders fled with computer equipment. Taxpayers in Melbourne's inner city suburbs hold the state's biggest portion of HEX debt. ATO data reveals residents in Collingwood, Princes Hill, Carlton North and Docklands top the list. The average bill, more than $38,000. Finance, the dollar, $69.84 US.
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6: St Kilda has moved into the top 10, but the focus is on Max King, a star forward to have scans on hamstring tightness today after playing just over a half in the win over North Melbourne. Cam McAvoy swam a new Commonwealth Games record to win the 50-metre freestyle. Time of 20.97 seconds, just shy of his world record. The Olympic champ telling Seven was a beautiful swim.
12: It's nice. 12 years ago, I got silver here in this event. Over a second slower. I was 22.0. So, yeah, 12 years on. I've got my own son back home. My wife and Hartley, my son, are back home watching. It's like the crack of dawn back there. Love you guys.
6: Australia sitting at the top of the medal tally. 39 medals, 17 gold after day three. And Oscar Piastri slamming McLaren after the Aussie was forced to retire from the Hungarian Grand Prix with a gearbox issue. That's the latest news and sport.
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11: 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The perfect look isn't complete without you wearing it. 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
15: It's 7 o'clock with your local news headlines. A draft management plan for Mount Arapiles Tuin State Park has sparked fresh debate, with more than 100 rock climbing and bouldering routes proposed for closure. A consultation period is open until the end of next month, with Horsham Rural City Council reminding locals to also get involved and have their say. And the Horsham Regional Livestock Exchange has moved sales from weekly to fortnightly, effective immediately, in response to the reduced numbers. They've advised that this is a temporary change until numbers increase in the spring period. The next meeting has been rescheduled for this Wednesday. And that's your local news headlines.
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16: Your forecast across the Wimmera today. Cloudy, patchy morning fog, medium chance of showers, light winds, northerly up to 25 k's this morning. Tomorrow, cloudy, very high chance of showers, most likely all day, northerly winds up to 25 k's, top of 13. For Wednesday, partly cloudy, slight chance of a shower, most likely all day, westerly winds up to 25 k's, top of 12. And for Thursday, cloudy, slight chance of a shower, light winds, top of 12. Your tops for today, Horsham 15, Stawell and Ararat 13.
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16: Right now, it's 5 degrees.
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It is your Monday morning here on Mix FM. Bit of Bella Kay to kick you off. Kayla here with Olivia Rodrigo on the way, one of the hits off her new album. But first, Zed, Grey, Marion Morris, it's the middle mix.

Olivia Rodrigo, Drop Dead Mix, music that makes you feel good. Now this week, the Wimmera Stedford is on Thursday, Friday and Saturday across two venues. 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Now there'll be a variety of sections including solos, choirs, ensembles, instrumentals, school groups, duets, trios, piano solos. So much talent in our region. And if you want to go see it, well, Thursday through to Saturday, details and to find out the schedule, full schedule of events can be found at the Wimmera Stedford website or their Facebook page. Tickets available at the door. Go see some wonderful talent, like my friends on Thursday and my friends on Friday and my friends on Saturday. Me on Friday night as well. Why not? Go see me. Enjoy a wonderful time at the Wimmera Stedford. Me.

0: 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Your nan's old biscuit tin? The city map rug that's seen a million toy cars? Or the coffee table that's been around longer than you? The real I remember this moments. M&J New and Used. 49 Victoria Street, Nil. 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
2: Yeah. Baby, they fly, baby. 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I'm all about your lady, Chelsea, high handler. 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

icons in the game. It's Elton John and Britney Spears mix. I hate that I made you love me. Talking about icons, talking about best friend icons. I've got Ariana Grande, her latest, Hate That I Made You Love Me. And then the fella that she likes to make songs with. I can feel my face when I'm with you. The Weeknd with his song, Can't Feel My Face. In the next hour, more music that makes you feel good on Mix.

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11: It's 7 o'clock with your local news headlines. A search is underway for missing 15-year-old Elise, who was last seen in Ararat at around midday on Saturday the 18th of July. Elise is described as 152 centimetres tall with a thin build and reddish black hair. She was wearing black and white graphic hoodies. hoodie, black track pants and carrying a backpack. She is known to frequent Ararat, Ballarat and Dandenong. Anyone with information is urged to contact Crime Stoppers or Ararat Police. And VicPol is inviting the Horsham and Northern Grampians communities to policing forums held next week on the 5th and 6th. Businesses and residents can hear about current policing issues, crime prevention and road safety, and also ask questions of Victoria Police personnel also. And that's your local news headlines.
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